Pretty fast-paced. That's the words I'm looking for. The different guns feel good. It's a third-person RPG. It's a lot of fun. Definitely go check it out. And definitely just have a good time with it. But with that being said, let's go ahead and wrap up the hour with some more music.

0: Dave.
1: And that is it for the for me for this 24-hour broadcast, and that is it for the hour. But that is okay, because you're still going to be in some great hands, because we got the ever-so-famous and ever-so-charismatic DJ Sauce Boss coming up. So he'll keep you informed, updated, and entertained. But with that being said, thank you for hanging out with me. I'm MC2 Austin Riley, a.k.a. DJ Ducky, and you're listening to AFN Okinawa the Eagle, serving America's best.

0: for a big tech company. I'm Lisa Lacera, Fox News. The parent company of Instagram and Facebook ordered to pay hundreds of billions of dollars to address kids' mental health online.
1: A jury in New Mexico ordering Meta to pay $567 million to address Instagram and Facebook's harms to young people. This is the second phase of a landmark trial in March, where jurors previously ordered the company to pay $375 million in civil penalties, finding it knowingly harmed children's mental health and concealed what it knew about child sexual exploitation on its platforms. A judge also ordering Meta to build banners and informational screens that clearly detail its safety features. In a statement, a rep for Meta says, "We disagree with the ruling and will appeal," adding, "We remain confident in our record of protecting teens online and will continue to defend ourselves against claims that misrepresent the facts."
0: Fox's Kristen Goodwin, a second court appearance for the suspect in the most destructive wildfire in the city of Spokane, Washington.
2: Aaron Farinacci appears to have an obsession with fire. He also admitted to detectives he started what's now known as the Old Trails Fire. Investigators say Farinacci told them he started some 25 fires in and around his neighborhood since last year, some of which forced evacuations, burned dozens of acres, and damaged at least one home.
0: Fox's Sarah Allegre. Farinacci did not enter a plea. His lawyer has asked for a mental health evaluation. He's being held on $2 million bail after the judge ruled he's a danger to others. President Trump signing an executive order designed to end so-called birth tourism.
3: Wealthy people are building businesses around birthright citizenship. That's not the way it's supposed to work. It's a disgrace. They're buying their way in, and we're not going to let it happen.
0: The president claims thousands of foreigners are traveling to the U.S. to give birth. The Supreme Court this year reaffirmed birthright citizenship after the president tried to nullify it through an executive order. 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
4: Here are your top stories from Federal News Network. The Defense Department has failed to comply with federal improper payment requirements for the fifth consecutive year. A new audit found DOD did not adequately assess the risk of its improper and unknown payments, publish reliable improper payment estimates, or report improper payment estimates of less than 10% of required programs. The Inspector General did say, however, that the department has improved its compliance by restructuring its payment integrity portfolio to better identify high-risk payments. The Army is overhauling how it treats discrimination and harassment complaints. Beginning later this year, the service will no longer allow soldiers to anonymously file allegations of discrimination or harassment with military equal opportunity offices. Instead, EO offices can process claims while keeping soldiers' personal information confidential. For more on these stories, visit federalnewsnetwork.com. I'm Michelle Sandefur.
5: From the Fox Sports studios in Los Angeles,
6: the NFL's Hall of Fame preseason game between the Panthers and the Cardinals kicks off soon. It all starts at 8 p.m. Eastern time. Well, the Lions made running back Jahmyr Gibbs the highest paid running back in the NFL with a 3-year extension worth up to $75.75 million. $51.5 million of that is guaranteed. The Colts and running back Jonathan Taylor agreed to a 2-year extension that could be worth up to $47 million. In the NBA, ESPN reports that the Wizards and Anthony Davis have mutually agreed to put off contract extension talks until at least about 20 games into the regular season. In baseball, right now the Phillies lead the Nationals 6-2. It's the bottom of the fifth inning. The Tigers shut out the Mariners 11-0, while the Cubs have won 4 in a row. They top the Blue Jays 3-2 in 11 innings. In the WNBA, the Fever are up on the Aces 42-29 late in the second quarter.
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Alrighty, hello and good morning, Okinawa. I'm Lance Corporal Nathan Saucier, a.k.a. DJ Sauceboss, your host for this 24-7 hour coverage of Typhoon Dolphin. That's right. In case you didn't know, we are in TCOR Condition 1 emergency, so do not go outdoors, remain inside. And honestly, it's still kind of early in the morning, you know, what else do you have to do? So might as well hop back into bed, but keep us on because you never know, you know, something might change and we will be broadcasting it as soon as we get notice of it. So stay tuned in. And with that being said, let's jump right back on into the music. 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

already. 10:15 this beautiful Friday morning. Beautiful if you enjoy this type of weather. I know not too many people do, but it is a great excuse to remain indoors and do some fun things. Because again, we are in T-Core Condition 1 emergency. So something that everybody could be doing is just adding a little bit of whimsy to your day by building a pillow fortress right in your living room, or if you're in the barracks, you know, if you're sharing it with another service member, you know, you guys just take your pillows, build a little fort out of it. And I do mean fortress, because I know a lot of people got some crazy amount of pillows on their bed, which to me always confuses me. Why do you have like 20 pillows on a bed? You need one at the very most, two, right? But even then, like, who needs a pillow? Just, you know, sleep on your arm or something, you know, like a normal person. Anyways, but yeah, building a pillow fortress. I remember doing that as a kid. And you just grab all your pillows and your softest blankets and just build a nice little retreat fortress, a nice little getaway from, you know, I guess a living room or wherever you're residing. But yeah, you know, just grab some snacks. You can grab some board games or even do some shadow puppets if you're, you know, old school like that. Not me personally, but, you know, that is an option for you out there. And when building your pillow fortress, keep in mind to make it sturdy and safe, and place it away from anything valuable, just in case, you know, it becomes under attack and something gets broken, you know. So just keep those things in mind. Just the main thing I want to get across is just keep yourself preoccupied, right? We're all stuck in this typhoon together, and you know, you can't go insane, because once you go insane, you know, there's no going back. But yeah, let's get right back on into the music.

0: Alrighty, welcome back. DJ Sauce Boss here on this Friday morning. It is 10:45 and, you know, we have so much time, you know, to be doing things during typhoons, right? One of those main things is watching some movies. So if you haven't already, you should be browsing the MyAFN app because there are a whole bunch of movies, TV shows, everything that you would want to watch. And, you know, if you want something more of a weather themed, you know, there's Twisters, The Perfect Storm, Into the Storm. And if you've had enough of the weather and you're like, Sauce Boss, I can't watch any more movies about the weather, you know, you're going to go insane. How about some comedy? You know, last night I just watched Starship Troopers for the first time in my life. And, you know, I'll be honest, it wasn't really much of a comedy. If anything, it was more of a inspirational movie. You know, I want to go fight some bugs, you know, protect humanity, you know. That's what I got from the movie. But, you know, I'm also a little insane already, so maybe don't listen to me. But either way, it was a great movie. And again, there is so much more to watch, so definitely check it out by checking the schedule at MyAFN. TV schedule. I think that's a little messed up. I'll have to double check on that one, so my bad. But either way, check out the AFN Now app. It has all your favorite movies, TV shows, and you got time, so might as well, you know, spend it wisely, you know, get some more cinema knowledge into your brain. And with that being said, let's get right back on into the music. 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

And that is going to be wrapping up this hour here during the 24/7 coverage of Typhoon Dolphin. But don't you worry, because you still got me for 3 more hours. I'm Lance Corporal Nathan Sauce here, a.k.a. 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
2: From ABC News, I'm Wayne Cabot. It's a landmark victory for families across the country, says the New Mexico Attorney General, Raul Torres. A court there ordering Meta to pay nearly $1 billion for knowingly designing products that put children at risk. In addition to a $375 million civil penalty, the court told Meta to pay $567 million toward youth mental health. Meta saying in a statement, "We disagree with the ruling and will appeal." Lawyers for a man who confessed to setting a Spokane wildfire that burned hundreds of homes say that Aaron Farinacci may not have been in his right mind.
3: His attorney asking a judge for Farinacci to be mentally evaluated before he enters a plea.
4: The court will review documents associated with the evaluation.
3: The judge agreed to hold off on arraignment. Prosecutors say Farinacci has admitted to starting at least 25 fires last year, describing fire as beautiful.
2: ABC's Alex Stone. A Florida man is facing attempted murder charges for allegedly shutting off the air supply of a young diver in a turf dispute over lobster fishing. ABC's Victor Oquendo has the story from Miami.
5: According to the affidavit, 18-year-old Hunter Coffer was diving using a floating air tank attached to a long hose called a Brownie Third Lung when another boat approached at a high rate of speed, circling the vessel several times. There was an argument over who was there first, and moments later, they say they saw Simpson swim over to the air supply unit and intentionally turn it off.
6: We have a diver down there, you...
5: The teen pulled to safety by his partner on the boat, who told police the boy was gasping for air.
2: Airspace over 9 states had to shut down today.
7: What's going on with the airspace?
8: Center is shut down.
2: Confusion at Minneapolis Tower when radar systems went offline. Last we heard, the FAA isn't exactly sure what brought the systems down. 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
9: This is your News in One. Reporting for AFN Europe, I'm Senior Airman Kyle Smith. 40 nations, one mission. Participants from the African Union, the U.S. Departments of State and Commerce, as well as key defense industry leaders gathered in Addis Ababa, Ethiopia, for the African Logistics and Communications Symposium, or ALCS. The event, co-hosted by U.S. Africa Command, or AFRICOM, and the Ethiopian National Defense Force, brought together over 200 senior military leaders from 40 nations. Participants in engaged in brainstorming sessions and were given the opportunity to network with other attendees. Director of Communications for AFRICOM, U.S. Army Colonel Slade Smith, says ALCS fostered strategic partnerships and emphasized technological innovation.
10: I would hope everyone leaves this symposium with new or improved relationships, practical ideas, and a stronger understanding of how we can work together.
9: That was your News in One. I'm Senior Airman Kyle Smith.
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12: In the NFL, the Hall of Fame preseason game is underway, and the Cardinals lead the Panthers 7-0. They just got going in the second quarter. Carson Beck for Arizona, he is 8 of 9 for 81 yards. Kenny Pickett for Carolina is 4 of 5 for 12 yards. In other NFL news, the Lions made running back Jahmyr Gibbs the highest paid running back in the NFL with a 3-year extension worth up to $75.75 million and $51.5 million guaranteed. The Colts and running back Jonathan Taylor agreed to a 2-year extension that could be worth up to $47 million. In baseball, the Red Sox were down, not anymore. They've tied the game at home against the White Sox. They're tied at 5 apiece after 4 innings in Boston. The Red Sox have won 7 in a row. The Braves have won 7 in a row, and right now they lead the Marlins 2-0. It's the top of the 4th inning, but they're on a rain delay. Phillies lead the Nationals 7-3 after 8 innings.
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Already, hello and good morning, Okinawa. It is 11:07 this Friday morning, and I'm Lance Corporal Nathan Sauce here, aka DJ Sauce Boss, your host during this hour of AFN's 24/7 coverage of Typhoon Dolphin. That's right. It is currently T-Core Condition 1 emergency. So quick rundown of what that means is don't go outside. Remain indoors, remain safe, and most importantly, remain tuned in because you are listening to AFN Okinawa the Eagle, serving America's best.

Alrighty, welcome back. DJ Sauceboss here, back at it, talking about this typhoon, because we are still in T-Core Condition 1 emergency. So for anybody who does not know what that means, that is where destructive winds, 50 knots sustained or 60 knot gust, are currently occurring. And what that means to for you is, wow, my voice just cracked right there. what that means for you is to make sure that you are remaining indoors, because outdoor movement is prohibited. You remain indoors and stay away from those windows. You know, what my family used to do during hurricanes is we would take blankets and kind of put those next to the windows, like, you know, covering it, just in case if the glass does shatter, it's not coming into the house and flying everywhere. It's going to hit that blanket first and help protect everybody inside. So that's something I recommend. Another thing is, if you are still able to, make sure your bathtubs are filled with water, because that is drinkable water, believe it or not. You know, a lot of people don't realize that. And another thing it could be used for is for flushing your toilets. That's right. You just take a bucket, and the way that toilets are kind of work, how they work is, you know, you fill it with water and it pushes all that water out so that your water, the clean water, stays in. Pretty cool. I will say, I don't know for off base houses how that kind of works. But for us living on base with American toilets, or Western toilets, I think is what it's actually called. Either way, just make sure you have your bathtubs filled so that you have extra drinking water in worst case scenarios. Because, you know, I will say it's a little gross to do it, but, you know, that's why you should be fuel daying your bathroom every single week. Honestly, every single day. But with that being said, let's get right back on into the music.

0: Okinawa is currently in tropical cyclone condition of readiness, one emergency. During T-Core 1 emergency, destructive winds are occurring. Outdoor movement is prohibited. Remain indoors and away from windows. Review the typhoon guide located on kadena.af.mil and stay tuned to AFN Okinawa for the latest updates. Once again, Okinawa is currently in tropical cyclone condition of readiness, one emergency.
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8: Number 15. The last thing you'd want in your
9: The Eagle is someone serving America's best.
8: But as it turns out, that might be what you get.

Alrighty, welcome back. DJ Sauceboss here. And just so everybody is aware, in case you are now just waking up, because it is 11:29 this beautiful Friday morning, and you got nothing better to do, so might as well sleep in a little bit, right? But what I wanted to say besides that is, did you know that your military ID gives you access to thousands, and I mean thousands, of free movies, TV shows, electronic books, audiobooks, magazines, if you, you know, you're kind of up there in age, because I don't know about you. I can't remember the last time I even seen a newspaper, but you know, it is there for you at your DOD library, DOD MWR libraries. So if you are looking for something to help pass the time while you're indoors, this is a wonderful resource to explore and just utilize, because again, I don't know about you, but free is better than anything else in the world. So definitely check it out. And while you're doing that, make sure to keep AFN Okinawa on in the background, because we will let you know if anything changes with Typhoon Dolphin, you know, the condition, any major updates, stuff like that. So stay tuned in, check out that website. And yeah, that's pretty much it. So with that being said, let's get right back on into the music. You're listening to AFN Okinawa, the Eagle, serving America's best. Did you say?

0: Okinawa is currently in tropical cyclone condition of readiness, one emergency. During TCOR 1 emergency, destructive winds are occurring. Outdoor movement is prohibited. Remain indoors and away from windows. Review the typhoon guide located on kadena.af.mil and stay tuned to AFN Okinawa for the latest updates. Once again, Okinawa is currently in tropical cyclone condition of readiness, one emergency.
1: This is your AFN Okinawa update. I'm MC2 Austin Riley. Captain Espiritu and Major Ostrowski from TRICARE Overseas came into the studio to talk about the new MyCARE Overseas app.
2: So that is your direct link to the international SOS contractor. You can get referrals, authorizations, check on the status of your care in the host nation, look at claims, anything that you need. It kind of eliminates any extra phone calls, emails, anything like that.
3: The most important feature of this is if you are traveling really anywhere in the world, you can contact international SOS through that app. They will find the closest treatment facility that can take care of your needs, get you the authorization, give you directions how to get there, provide translation on the app, allow you to contact them, talk with them on that app.
1: And it's not just for emergencies either.
3: So if your primary care puts in a referral somewhere out in town, it'll come through directly on the app. And when you open the app, you can see there's the authorization. And then through that, you can contact the provider or contact us at TRICARE to actually schedule the appointment. But it notifies you that it's there and all the paperwork's there. Everything you need is going to be on that app.
1: This has been your AFN Okinawa update.
4: This is your Okinawan culture tip.
5: 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Let's practice now. 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
4: This has been your Okinawan culture tip.
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enjoy the food you're having. I'm trying to think of how I had it all in my head, and then as soon as I turned on the microphone, I forgot everything I wanted to say. But, you know, like DJ Quill here, she actually made everybody chili last night, and it was pretty good, you know? So whatever that food may be, you know, maybe now's the perfect time to try making it, you know, be a little experimental. Now, I will say, make sure you still have food to last a little bit longer because, you know, we don't know when this typhoon's going to end. It could, you know, for all we know, it could end right now. But unfortunately, no, we are still in T-Core condition one emergency. So, but yeah, you know, try making some new food. Try having some comfort food, whether that's soup, chicken and rice, chicken Alfredo. You know, maybe I'm just a chicken lover. I don't know. but either way, let's get right back on into the music. You're listening to AFN Okinawa, the Eagle, serving America's best.

0: Okinawa is currently in tropical cyclone condition of readiness, one emergency. During T-Core 1 emergency, destructive winds are occurring. Outdoor movement is prohibited. Remain indoors and away from windows. Review the typhoon guide located on kadena.af.mil and stay tuned to AFN Okinawa for the latest updates. Once again, Okinawa is currently in tropical cyclone condition of readiness, one emergency.
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And that is going to be wrapping up this hour here at AFN Okinawa for the 24/7 coverage of Typhoon Dolphin. I'm Lance Corporal Nathan Saucier, a.k.a. DJ Sauce Boss, and you are listening to AFN Okinawa, the Eagle, serving America's best.

0: confessed to police. I'm Lisa Lacera, Fox News. A detective in Spokane, Washington, says Aaron Farinacci, the suspect in the Oil Trails fire, admitted to setting the fire and said he planned it for weeks. He remains held on $2 million bond as fire crews are asking evacuees to be patient as they continue to battle the fires.
1: Spokane County Sheriff John Knowles says it will take weeks before officials can let folks back into affected burn areas.
2: That is disappointing news, probably angering news, but the preservation of life is in our foremost thoughts and in the front of every decision we make when we talk about these evacuation zones.
1: Officials have been struggling to contain three major wildfires in the region that have burned hundreds of buildings and forced tens of thousands to evacuate.
2: So far, we don't know of anyone who's lost their life here.
1: The sheriff explaining while there are minor shifts in evacuation orders, the fire danger is expected to increase over the next few days.
0: Fox's Kristen Goodwin. President Trump signing executive orders to end so-called birth tourism in this country after the Supreme Court decision in June upheld birthright citizenship.
3: This was done for a different reason. This was done right after the Civil War. This was for the babies of slaves.
0: One order expands a list of categories of people whose children don't qualify for automatic citizenship. The second aims to limit visas for foreign visitors suspected of traveling to the U.S. to have a child. Primaries held tonight in the state of Tennessee, where Republican Senator Marsha Blackburn has won the nomination for governor. And Democratic State Rep Justin Pearson has won the Democratic primary in a congressional district that was redrawn to favor Republicans. A New Mexico court has ordered Facebook and Instagram parent company Meta to pay $567 million to address kids' mental health online. 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
6: in Major League Baseball, the Padres wasted no time getting on the scoreboard first. They lead the Diamondbacks in Arizona 1-0. It's the top of the first inning. The Red Sox are trying to make it 8 in a row, but right now they're losing to the White Sox at home. It's 7-6, top of the 8th inning. Braves are also trying to make it 8 in a row, and right now they lead the Marlins 2-0. It's the bottom of the 5th inning in Atlanta. And the Royals have a 3-1 lead over the Twins. It's the top of the 8th inning. In the NFL, the Hall of Fame preseason game continues. Third quarter just started. The Cardinals and the Panthers are tied at 17. For Arizona, Carson Beck is 12 of 15 for 157 yards and one touchdown. In the WNBA, it went to overtime and the Aces defeated the Fever 86-84. Asia Wilson, 26 points and 13 rebounds. Right now, late in the second quarter, where the Lynx lead the Sparks 43-37.
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0: Already, hello and good afternoon, Okinawa. I'm Lance Corporal Nathan Saucier, a.k.a. DJ Sauceboss, your host during this 24-7 coverage of Typhoon Dolphin. And it is currently 12:08. I don't know where I go. Well, I guess I saw the 2. But either way, it's 12:08. And yes, we are still in T-Core Condition 1 emergency. So do not go outdoors. I know right now it doesn't look too bad outside, but please remain indoors because you have not been giving the go ahead to go out yet. So unfortunately, you and I must remain indoors, but yeah, no worries. It's going to be a lot of fun. So stay tuned in, stick around, grab a nice warm cup why do people drink hot drinks? I never understood that. You know, it always burns my tongue. It burns my mouth. It's not enjoyable. Yeah, I don't know why I'm going on a tangent about that right now, but seriously, like, why are people drinking hot drinks? You know, especially here in Okinawa, it's always hot, you know? It's kind of weird. But that's just me. Either way, let's get right back on into the music. You're listening to AFN Okinawa the Eagle, serving America's best.
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everybody. Welcome back. DJ Sauce Boss here. It is 12:15 this Friday afternoon. And I know if you look outside right now, it does not look that bad. But please, you cannot go outside. All right. We're still in T-Corp 1 emergency, which means you should be indoors anyway. So why people are going outside, I cannot tell you. But do not go outside, okay? I don't know what I'm going to do, but something's going to happen, and it's not going to be a good thing, you know? But anyways, some things that might still be outside are, you know, some down power lines, other electrical hazards. It is still dangerous to be outside. It's a typhoon, right? I know, again, it looks not that bad right now, but unfortunately, you and I must remain indoors. So please don't go outside. Don't be that one. And if you do see or experience any storm-related damages on base, please report the location, description, and photos to the 18ceg.ucc@us.af.mil. I know that was a mouthful, but, you know, just report it to the 18th civil engineers. They are the ones that will be, you know, fixing all those after the typhoon passes. And for military housing damage, please contact the Housing Service Center at 634-HOME. Your safety is everybody's top priority. In fact, it should be your own top priority, is your own safety, right? So continue to shelter in place and monitor official installation web updates. For instance, us. You can listen to us. You can check the 18th Wing Facebook page. You know, just don't go outside, bottom line. And with that being said, let's get right back on into the music.

0: Okinawa is currently in tropical cyclone condition of readiness, one emergency. During T-Core 1 emergency, destructive winds are occurring. Outdoor movement is prohibited. Remain indoors and away from windows. 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Once again, Okinawa is currently in tropical cyclone condition of readiness, one emergency.
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11: Get ready to shake it. I went deaf on

Alrighty, welcome back. DJ Sauce Boss here. And just so you are aware, I was going to say aware. That doesn't sound right. But anyways, we are still in T-Core Condition 1 emergency. So what that means is destructive winds are occurring and making outdoor conditions extremely dangerous. So once again, do not go outside. Remain indoors. Remain safe and away from those windows. And AFN Okinawa, us, that's right, we will be bringing you the latest weather updates, installation announcements, and emergency information throughout the storm. So, for instance, there are some power lines down, so another reason not to be outside. All right, for starters, you shouldn't be out there anyways, but, you know, for those who are outside for whatever reasons, power lines are down, and those are very dangerous, you know, especially with all the water and stuff. So, just stay indoors, stay safe. Have some good food, watch some good movies, listen to the best music right here on AFN Okinawa the Eagle on Wave 89. I said that so weird. On Wave 89, AFN Okinawa the Eagle, serving America's best.

0: Okinawa is currently in tropical cyclone condition of readiness, one emergency. During TCOR 1 emergency, destructive winds are occurring. Outdoor movement is prohibited. Remain indoors and away from windows. Review the typhoon guide located on kadena.af.mil and stay tuned to AFN Okinawa for the latest updates. Once again, Okinawa is currently in tropical cyclone condition of readiness, one emergency.
1: 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I'm MC3 Tyler D. Jackson. 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
2: 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Our second show is classic theater. I'm hoping that's a big enough hint. And our third show is the beloved junior musical. This is the show featuring a kids-only cast, creating opportunities outside of school for kids to get the chance to shine on stage.
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everybody. Welcome back. DJ Sauceboss here. It is 12:45 this Friday afternoon, and we are still in T-Core Condition 1 emergency, but Typhoon Days are the prime movie marathon territory. Whether you're revisiting a classic like, I am probably the worst person to be talking about movies because I am I haven't watched a lot of movies. I can't think of the right word. But either way, if it's like Jurassic Park, if it's, something new, one of the new Marvel movies, because they release it like every month, it's kind of weird how they can make so many movies. Or maybe it's just a favorite television show that you want to watch. This is the perfect time to do it. So definitely grab that blanket, grab some popcorn, and just have a little indoor entertainment. And not only do we have you covered here on Wave 89, but you can also check out the AFN Now app on your phone, where you can see a whole bunch of more different movies, TV shows, because, not everybody has a DVD player. If you're old school VHSs, I remember having the movie Shrek on VHS, and I would watch that movie all the time as a little kid. I don't know if DJ Reaper has said anything about it, but, fun fact about him, his first word was Shrek. So when he hops on in just a few, just a little bit, let him know. Be like, was that really your first word? It's kind of crazy. But anyways, I've been talking way too much. So with that being said, let's get right back on into the music. You're listening to AFN Okinawa the Eagle, serving America's best.

0: Okinawa is currently in tropical cyclone condition of readiness, one emergency. During T-Core 1 emergency, destructive winds are occurring. Outdoor movement is prohibited. Remain indoors and away from windows. 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Once again, Okinawa is currently in tropical cyclone condition of readiness, one emergency.
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And that is going to be wrapping up another hour of AFN Okinawa's 24/7 coverage of Typhoon Dolphin. So thank you all so much for tuning in. But don't go anywhere, because we are doing this all day long, all night long. I'm Lance Corporal Nathan Saucier, a.k.a. DJ Sauce Boss, and you are listening to AFN Okinawa, the Eagle, serving America's best.

0: from ABC News, I'm Wayne Cabot. Well, so much for that quick summer getaway. Summer storms caused hundreds of cancellations across the country after a day when the entire airspace was shut down across nine states from a systems outage in Minneapolis. Hundreds of flights were unable to take off. Others were forced to divert. ABC Aviation contributor John Nance says it lasted 90 minutes, but it's going to take days to recover.
1: From the airline's point of view, the ripple effect is monstrous because you've got crews in places that they can't, they really shouldn't be. In other words, you've got crew timeout problems. You've got people in places that they don't have the equipment to fly because that's someplace else. Any time you put the system on the ground, any part of it for 90 minutes, you've got a ripple effect that will go on for at least a couple of days before the airlines are fully back to normal.
0: The evacuation zones for folks around Spokane will remain in place for weeks, says the sheriff, John Nowles.
2: When they are inhaling these kinds of toxic fumes and substances that are airborne, it might not be fatal immediately, but it can cause serious health risks and death years later down the road.
0: A serial arsonist admits to starting one of the fires that destroyed 900 homes, saying that fire is powerful and beautiful. His attorneys have asked for a mental health evaluation. New Jersey Senator Cory Booker on the third death of a migrant taken to the privately run detention center in Newark.
3: Every single day DHS keeps Delaney Hall open is another choice to let this happen again, three times already.
0: On the Senate floor, Booker calling for Congress to shut down Delaney Hall. Olympian David Hearn, accused of vandalizing the reflecting pool, can take a victory lap. A federal judge dismissing the criminal case with prejudice, meaning the government can't charge him again. Celebrity daughter Northwest just dropped the video for her debut album at age 13. 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
5: I'm Seaman Colin Ryans. In the Republic of Korea, U.S. Army soldiers and Korean augmentation to the United States Army soldiers gather for fellowship following the 251st U.S. Army Chaplain Corps birthday ceremony at Camp Humphreys. The ceremony commemorated the history and legacy of the U.S. Army Chaplain Corps. In Sri Lanka, the sixth iteration of Cooperation Afloat Readiness and Training concluded following a series of exercises and exchanges between the Sri Lanka Navy and the U.S. Navy. CARROT is designed to enhance maritime interoperability, strengthen partnerships, and promote regional security cooperation. In Hawaii, U.S. Navy Admiral Steve Kohler, commander of U.S. Pacific Fleet, welcomed Yokosuka Mayor Katsuaki Kamiji during a visit to Joint Base Pearl Harbor Hickam. The meeting highlighted Yokosuka's vital role in the U.S.-Japan alliance and reinforced the two nations' commitment to a free and open Indo-Pacific. This has been your Pacific Pulse. I'm Seaman Colin Ryan.
4: From the Fox Sports studios in Los Angeles,
6: baseball is still going on in Boston as the White Sox and the Red Sox are tied at 9 apiece. It is the bottom of the 10th inning. The Red Sox are down to their final out, but they have a man on second and third. If the Red Sox win, they extend their winning streak to 8. The Braves trying to extend their winning streak to 8 as well. And right now they lead the Marlins at home 8-2. It's the top of the 8th inning. The Padres are on top of the Diamondbacks in Arizona 3-1 after 3 innings, while the Phillies took down the Nationals 7-3, and the Twins edge of the Royals 4-3. In the NFL at the Hall of Fame preseason game with 3 minutes to go, it's the Panthers who lead the Cardinals 27-23. Haynes King in at quarterback for Carolina. He is 17 of 24 for 154 yards and 2 touchdowns. And in the WNBA, less than 5 minutes to go in Minnesota, where the Lynx lead the Sparks 82-81.
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Hello and good afternoon, Okinawa. I am Lance Corporal Nathan Saucier, a.k.a. DJ Sauce Boss, your host for this hour here at AFN Okinawa for the 24-7... Well, I can never say that. Each time I try to say it, I can't say it right the first time. For this 24-7 hour coverage of Typhoon Dolphin, it's 108, and unfortunately, we are still in T-Core Condition 1 emergency, so don't go outside, remain indoors. You know, have some fun. If you have some Warhammer miniatures or, you know, any other miniatures or any painting or, you know, just find something to spend your time, to pass the time, I should say. Because, you know, this typhoon ain't gone yet. So we are all stuck indoors. So find something fun to do. Paint, play some board games, play Magic the Gathering, learn how to play it because it is by far one of the greatest card games of all time, in my opinion. You know, I personally want to learn how to play Yu-Gi-Oh! Because, you know, I feel like it's a very fun card game, but, you know, I just haven't really ever learned how to play it. But anyways, I know what you guys are here for. It's here for the Typhoon updates and the music. So with that being said, let's get right back on into the music. You're listening to AFN Okinawa the Eagle, serving America's best.

Alrighty, welcome back. DJ Sauce Boss here. And for anybody who might be brand new on island and has never heard of a typhoon, has never experienced a typhoon, well, don't you worry, because DJ Sauce Boss has you covered. Because if you head on over to the kadena.af.mil website, you can find all of the typhoon guide. You know, it's called the Okinawa Typhoon Guide, and it has every and all information that you may need. It goes over the definitions and what you need to do during each of the T-Core conditions. It also has information about what T-Core levels mean for installation services, tips on how to prepare for a typhoon, which if you're looking at it right now, we're already in the typhoon, so you can't really prepare for it. You're already in it, right? But we are on a tropical island called Okinawa, so you know there's going to be some more typhoons in the future, as well as any additional information about how to deal with the aftermath of the storm. So definitely check it out. And there's even a checklist on there that can help you prepare an emergency kit, building an emergency family plan, and so much more. So all you got to do, hop on Google or Safari or any web browser and type in kadena.af.mil, and you can find it right there. That's right. It's that simple, super easy, and most importantly, super important. So definitely check it out if you haven't already. But that's all I have to say. So with that being said, let's get right back on into the music. You're listening to AFN Okinawa the Eagle, serving America's best.

0: Okinawa is currently in tropical cyclone condition of readiness, one emergency. During T-Core 1 emergency, destructive winds are occurring. Outdoor movement is prohibited. Remain indoors and away from windows. 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Once again, Okinawa is currently in tropical cyclone condition of readiness, one emergency.
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Already 1:29 this Friday afternoon. DJ Sauce Boss here, and a little reminder for everybody on island. We are in T-Core Condition 1 emergency, and what that means is do not go outside, all right? No matter where you are, whether you're on base, off base, that's pretty much, those are pretty much the only two options, right? On base or off base. But either way, do not go outside because hazardous conditions already exist from Typhoon Dolphin, including downed power lines and other electrical hazards, making it extremely dangerous to be outdoors until the all clear has been officially announced. So what does that mean for you? Hopefully nothing, because you should be staying indoors, right? But if you do see or experience storm-related damages on base, please report the location, description, and provide some photos to the 18 civil engineers. They have an email. I'm going to say it, so get your pen and papers out, all right? It is 18ceg.ucc@us.af.mil. And for all those in military family housing, if you have any damages, please contact the Housing Service Center, which is 634 Home. And I will say this is mainly tailored towards Kadena. I'll be honest, I have no idea what you do if you are on any of the other installations on island, but the fact of the matter is, don't be outside, all right? It's very dangerous out, right? Despite it looking pretty good, it is not good, all right? But yeah, that's pretty much all I wanted to say. So with that being said, let's get right back on into the music. You're listening to AFN Okinawa, the Eagle, serving America's best.

0: Okinawa is currently in tropical cyclone condition of readiness, one emergency. During T-Core 1 emergency, destructive winds are occurring. Outdoor movement is prohibited. Remain indoors and away from windows. Review the typhoon guide located on kadena.af.mil and stay tuned to AFN Okinawa for the latest updates. Once again, Okinawa is currently in tropical cyclone condition of readiness, one emergency.
1: This is your AFN Okinawa update. I'm Lance Corporal Nathan Saucier. Santa with Mickey Pack G6 came into the studio to talk about what a business email compromise is. He started with,
2: you got someone trying to get information from you in your work email. This can come from someone impersonating a boss, someone important, an executive. You can get it from maybe a vendor that you work with or someone pretending to be another person on your payroll. All these attacks are attacker trying to obtain your information through your work email, whether that's your social security number, business hours, where you might be leaving or coming from work, anything pertaining to what you do, how you do it, and when you'll be doing it.
1: He then talked about ways to mitigate it.
2: So one way is the use of technical controls, which are things that you see every day, like a multi-factor authentication. You could also use the filtering on your email. Another way is through operational protocols.
1: For more information, go to building 481 on Camp Foster and ask for the KMI managers. 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

Alrighty, welcome back. DJ Sauceboss here, and it is currently 1:43 this Friday afternoon, and unfortunately, we are still in that T-core condition one emergency. There we go. And, you know, because of a typhoon, there is most likely some damages that may occur. And the typhoon guide on kadena.af.mil, they have tips on how you can file

crazy. I'm trying to think of other things that could be damaged from outside. I guess your house even, right? If your house gets damaged, you know, I wouldn't want to pay for that out of pocket personally. I don't think I even could. I'm a little E3. I'm not making much money, right? But either way, that is all I wanted to say. So keep that in mind in case you do know that you have any damages done to your personal property. And with that being said, let's get right back on into the music. 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

0: Okinawa is currently in tropical cyclone condition of readiness, one emergency. During T-Core 1 emergency, destructive winds are occurring. Outdoor movement is prohibited. Remain indoors and away from windows. Review the typhoon guide located on kadena.af.mil and stay tuned to AFN Okinawa for the latest updates. Once again, Okinawa is currently in tropical cyclone condition of readiness, one emergency.
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And that is going to be wrapping up this hour here at AFN Okinawa. But don't you worry, because we are doing 24/7 coverage of Typhoon Dolphin. I'm Lance Corporal Nathan Saucier, a.k.a. DJ Sauce Boss, and you are listening to AFN Okinawa the Eagle, serving America's best. 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

0: Optimism with a warning. I'm Chris DeMeo, Fox News. President Trump says he wants to secure a peace deal with Iran, but warns bombings could resume. Fox's Peter Ducey reports.
1: He is disputing reports the U.S. has cleaned out precision surface-to-surface missiles with this Truth Social post. The U.S. has massive amounts of munitions, especially of certain types. Additionally, large amounts are being manufactured and shipped to the U.S. as needed. Defense companies are building the largest number of plants and factories in our country's history. The leakers of these treasonous statements are being hunted down. Long-term jail sentences will be sought. In a separate post, he also just said he thinks Pete Hegseth is doing a great job. And now for the first time, the Iranians on their side of the table are offering up specifics about a deal to reopen the Strait of Hormuz.
0: The president maintains the U.S. will not allow Iran to have a nuclear weapon in any agreement, but it's still not clear what Iran is willing to accept. Left-wing political streamer Hassan Piker is becoming more influential in the Democratic Party politics after endorsing several socialist candidates.
2: Hassan Piker is also playing a larger role in this year's midterms. He's only 35 years old, but he's become a celebrity on the left, but also vilified on the right because of some of his past comments, especially about 9/11. Piker recently joined with squad member Congresswoman Ilhan Omar to rally for State Assemblywoman Francesca Hong in Milwaukee, the self-proclaimed Democratic Socialist who is leading in the gubernatorial primary polls. Piker also helped boost Abdul El-Sayed, who won the Michigan Democratic Senate primary this week. Some Democrats fear, though, the party's pull to the far left could be a major problem for how voters see them nationally. Republicans, including President Trump, appear to be thrilled with the outcome, arguing voters are going to embrace their message over socialism.
0: Fox's Mark Meredith. Democrats socialists picked up several wins in New York earlier this year. 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
4: I'm Seaman Colin Ryans. In the Republic of Korea, U.S. Army soldiers and Korean augmentation to the United States Army soldiers gather for fellowship following the 251st U.S. Army Chaplain Corps birthday ceremony at Camp Humphreys. The ceremony commemorated the history and legacy of the U.S. Army Chaplain Corps. In Sri Lanka, the sixth iteration of Cooperation Afloat Readiness and Training concluded following a series of exercises and exchanges between the Sri Lanka Navy and the U.S. Navy. CARAT is designed to enhance maritime interoperability, strengthen partnerships, and promote regional security cooperation. In Hawaii, U.S. Navy Admiral Steve Kohler, commander of U.S. Pacific Fleet, welcomed Yokosuka Mayor Katsuaki Kamiji during a visit to Joint Base Pearl Harbor Hickam. The meeting highlighted Yokosuka's vital role in the U.S.-Japan alliance and reinforced the two nations' commitment to a free and open Indo-Pacific. This has been your Pacific Pulse. I'm Seaman Colin Ryan.
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6: It wasn't easy at Fenway Park, but the Red Sox pulled it off.
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8: swung on and lined to the center field. Base hit. Sogard runs third. This team is unstoppable. Durbin the hero. 12-11. Red Sox win it in 13.
6: You heard it on the Red Sox radio network. They beat the White Sox 12-11 in 13 innings for their eighth straight win. Boston has won 26 out of their last 29 games. The Braves have also won eight in a row. They cruise past the Marlins 11-3. Atlanta is the second team to reach 70 wins so far this season. Right now, the Padres lead the Diamondbacks 4-1. It's the top of the seventh inning in Arizona. And in the NFL, at the Hall of Fame preseason game, the Panthers beat the Cardinals 33-30 on a rushing touchdown from Haynes King. Let's

0: You unlock this door with the key of imagination. Beyond it is another dimension. A dimension of sound. A dimension of sight. A dimension of mind. You're moving into a land of both shadow and substance, of things and ideas. You've just crossed over.
1: It's the 24-hour live coverage of the typhoon as it's hitting us right now. I'm MC3 Tyler D. Jackson, a.k.a. DJ Reaper. Your host is the most, is best in the business. Top of the food chain. This show, we're going to be talking all about some interesting creatures, some cryptids even, and some myths. So kick back, relax, and enjoy. And like always, some of the most prevalent information that I can bring you on the ever-changing T-Core condition. So, yeah, kick back, relax. Here's Adele with a... A little bit of James Bond, maybe?

folks look. Just in case you were not aware, we are in TCOR 1E. That means TCOR 1 emergency. What does that mean? Well, I'm going to tell you about it. All right. TCOR 1 emergency is affected across Okinawa. Destructive winds of 50 knots or greater are occurring, creating hazardous conditions both on and off the installation. All personnel should remain indoors and stay away from windows until conditions improve. Continue monitoring official guidance and keep it locked on AFN Okinawa, the Eagle, for the latest weather and emergency information. But how about here's some mythology for you, a little bit of myth. Apparently, in Welsh mythology, there's we're not doing that one. All right, we'll save that. An Irish goddess, all right, of prophecy and magic, war, and death. Is called the Morgan, right? Apparently, she shapeshifts as an old woman washing armor in a ford. And it was said that if you were on your way to battle and saw her washing your armor, you may not survive. She's also protected the people's sovereignty of their land and often picked a side during wars. And I wonder if this kind of stems from maybe there was just, you know, some woman one day who was washing armor in a ford. And I mean, I don't know, right? It's always interesting to think about where myths come from, right? You got like the Loch Ness Monster, you got Bigfoot, just some hairy guy walk around in the woods.

folks. Look, just in case you were not aware, we were in T-Core 1 emergency, all right? I'm sure you can tell out there that Sky is falling. All right, if they had Chicken Little, he'd be running around right now, telling you. But some things you need to be aware of, all right, is that, look, it might be wild out there. It's the kind of weather, you know, it's just dangerous. But you don't want that kind of storm lingering on in your home, causing a sort of tsunami of laundry, as we like to put it. So here's the plan, all right? All right. You know, write out this meteorological masterpiece, but make sure you're keeping in touch with all the trash and all your belongings and all that, and don't waste the time that you have here while you're kind of stuck in home, and don't let that stuff pile up. Make sure you have it sequestered away, right, kind of thing. And yeah. Anyways, I'll get you back here to the music. Here's Dr. Dre.

0: perfection is perfected, so I'm a lad, I'm understanding. From a young G's perspective, and before me, they got a trick, I have to find a contraceptive. You never know, she could be earning her man, and learning her man, and at the same time, burning her man. Now if she burning, I'ma chill for a minute, cause ain't no loving good enough to get burned while I'm up in it.
1: Yeah.
0: And that's realer than real deal, holy field.

some good old Three Doors Down there. How about that? Look, what is T-Core One Emergency? You might be hearing that. Surely you have heard it before, and especially today. Well, T-Core One Emergency is what you should be. If you hear that, you should be inside. All right, destructive winds of 50 knots sustained or 60 knot gusts are occurring, and outdoor movement is prohibited. So you're going to want to remain doors, indoors, and away from windows. Don't remain inside of a door, but inside of a building. All right, if that makes sense. Look, it's storming out there, folks. All right, it's dangerous, so just stay inside. Kick back, relax. Hope you have all your supplies at the ready. Hope you're watching something, maybe like a little movie. I don't know if I recommend something, maybe a Jurassic Park. That's a classic. I don't know. And if you got any hobbies that you maybe you tucked away, you put off to the side, you know, you got some models, some figures that maybe you haven't been painting. All right, I'm looking at you, Warhammer fan.

That's right. Yeah, I'm looking right at you. Maybe now's the time to go check that out. So, yeah. Either way, here is some cranberries. Let's linger.

0: that's going to be it for this hour, the Afternoon Tide, or not the Afternoon Tide, the 24-hour Typhoon Watch. Thanks for sticking around, folks. It's always a pleasure. All right, and just a quick little reminder, real quick, we are in TCOR 1 emergency. That means do not be outside. All right, don't go out there for anything. Hold up inside, and yeah. You know, it's a great time to watch a movie. I'm telling you, Jurassic Park. It's a good choice, right? Maybe, I don't know. You could watch some good Bruce Willis films out there. I don't know. Some Die Hard. That's a classic. Maybe a Christmas movie night or something. I don't know. It's always a hot topic debate. Is it a Christmas movie? All right. Maybe you just spend the time talking about that. Get to the bottom of it. Once and for all, you know what I mean? Either way, you're listening to Dave and Okinawa, the Eagle, serving America's best.
1: I'm Chris DeMeo, Fox News. President Trump says he wants to secure a peace deal with Iran, but warns bombings could resume. Fox's Peter Ducey reports.
2: He is disputing reports the U.S. has cleaned out precision surface-to-surface missiles with this Truth Social post. The U.S. has massive amounts of munitions, especially of certain types. Additionally, large amounts are being manufactured and shipped to the U.S. as needed. Defense companies are building the largest number of plants and factories in our country's history. The leakers of these treasonous statements are being hunted down. Long-term jail sentences will be sought. In a separate post, he also just said he thinks Pete Hegseth is doing a great job. And now for the first time, the Iranians on their side of the table are offering up specifics about a deal to reopen the Strait of Hormuz.
1: The president maintains the U.S. will not allow Iran to have a nuclear weapon in any agreement, but it's still not clear what Iran is willing to agree to. Left-wing political streamer Hassan Piker becoming more influential in Democratic Party politics after endorsing several socialist candidates.
3: Hassan Piker is also playing a larger role in this year's midterms. He's only 35 years old, but he's become a celebrity on the left, but also vilified on the right because of some of his past comments, especially about 9/11. Piker recently joined with squad member Congresswoman Ilhan Omar to rally for State Assemblywoman Francesca Hong in Milwaukee, the self-proclaimed Democratic Socialist who is leading in the gubernatorial primary polls. Piker also helped boost Abdul El-Sayed, who won the Michigan Democratic Senate primary this week. Some Democrats fear, though, the party's pull to the far left could be a major problem for how voters see them nationally. Republicans, including President Trump, appear to be thrilled with the outcome, arguing voters are going to embrace their message over socialism.
1: Fox's Mark Meredith, Democratic Socialist, picked up several wins in New York earlier this year. 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
4: Stories from Federal News Network. The Defense Department has failed to comply with federal improper payment requirements for the fifth consecutive year. A new audit found DOD did not adequately assess the risk of its improper and unknown payments, publish reliable improper payment estimates, or report improper payment estimates of less than 10% of required programs. The Inspector General did say, however, that the department has improved its compliance by restructuring its payment integrity portfolio to better identify high-risk payments. The Army is overhauling how it treats discrimination and harassment complaints. Beginning later this year, the service will no longer allow soldiers to anonymously file allegations of discrimination or harassment with military equal opportunity offices. Instead, EO offices can process claims while keeping soldiers' personal information confidential. For more on these stories, visit federalnewsnetwork.com. I'm Michelle Sandiford.
5: From the Fox Sports Studios in Los Angeles,
6: it may have just been a preseason game between the Panthers and the Cardinals, but it was a thriller.
7: Game on the line. Kane, he's going to step up. Pumps, runs, goal line. Is he in? Yes! Carolina wins! Kane's king. King of the night.
6: You heard it all on NBC. Not only did Haynes King score the rushing touchdown as time expired, he also threw for 180 yards and two touchdowns as the Panthers defeated the Cardinals 33-30 in the Hall of Fame game. In baseball, the Braves have won 8 in a row. They crushed the Marlins 11-3. Atlanta is the second team to reach 70 wins so far this season. The Red Sox have also won 8 in a row. They were down 5 different times but managed to beat the White Sox 12-11 in 13 innings. And in the WNBA, the Sparks topped the Lynx 89-82, snapping Minnesota's 10-game winning streak.

0: You unlock this door with the key of imagination. Beyond it is another dimension. A dimension of sound. A dimension of sight. A dimension of mind. You're moving into a land of both shadow and substance, of things and ideas. You've just crossed over into...
1: That's another hour of the 24-hour live operations here over at AFN. I'm MC3 Tyler D. Jackson, a.k.a. DJ Reaper, your hostess of the Moses. All right. They pulled me out of the grave for this one. They dug me up and they were like, hey, get in the booth. We need somebody to play some music and tell people what's going on. Well, kick back, relax, because I got you. And here is an absolute classic. Classic, at least in my book. It's Kelly Clarkson, Because of You.

How about that? Hey, folks, how you doing? Look, it's Sea Corps 1 emergency, and this is a public service announcement from the Marine Corps Base Butler regarding gate operations during destructive weather on each of the camps. During a tropical cyclone condition of readiness, 1 emergency, which is what TCOR 1E is, it's important to know which gate will remain accessible. During TCOR 1E, access will be limited to emergency traffic only. The following gates will remain manned for this purpose on Camp Schwab, Camp Courtney, Camp McTerrez, and Camp Hansen. Gate 1 will remain manned for emergency vehicles. On MCAS Futenma, Gate 1 is going to be manned for emergency vehicles. On Camp Kinzer, Gate 2 will be manned for emergency vehicles. And on Camp Foster, it's going to be Gate 3. Gate 6A, the lesser Gate 1, Gate 10, and Gate 8A will be manned for emergency access. Please note, Gate 7, the hospital gate, will remain open and manned. All right, again, during TCOR 1E, of course, travel is restricted and authorized emergency traffic only. Stay tuned to AFN for some further information, but here is Kryptonite.

you know, I gotta do it to you, taking you all the way back. I think it was like mid-2000s or something. I don't know. Anyways, look, it's T-Core 1 Emergency, and I know a lot of you are probably out there checking out your window, looking out there. You got some tea in your hand, you're wearing a sweater, and you're sitting at the window. Don't do that. Get away from the window, look. And we'll save you the trip. It is still windy, and it's still raining out there. Definitely a typhoon. Yeah. I've been through a lot of storms in my life, folks. I've been through a lot of them. There's a lot of hurricanes that came through, a lot of flooding. And if there's one tip I can give you, is that while you're inside, don't go stir crazy. Make sure you got something to do with your time, even if that means picking up a hobby right now, all right? You know, I used to do a lot of writing, a lot of drawing. Board games, that's a great way to do it. If you got a family, break out the board games, all right? If you only got cards, if you don't have any cards, I'll tell you what, you know, back in the old days, we used to make our own cards. Yeah, let me tell you. All right. And if you notice anything that maybe you're missing and you'd like to have had, now's a good time as well to make note of those things. So for next time, you don't get caught in the same situation.

Hey, folks, how you doing? Look at Steve 401. Emergency out there. That means the winds are howling and the rain is dropping from the sky. Yeah, it's a typhoon out there, folks. It is barreling, and you're going to want to stay away from those windows. Shelter in place. Don't be driving nowhere. Don't do it. Kick back, relax, and just hang around, all right? Yeah. Yeah. But I got some fun facts for you here. Okay, don't worry. It's not all bad news out here. Some fun facts. It's a classic. Classic little segment here. It's when I like to, yeah, just tell people fun facts. Apparently, all right, this might be a hot topic, hot debate here. Water might not be wet, all right? And this is not the first time I brought this up, but if it's the first time you're hearing it, that's right. That's right. According to most scientists, who define wetness as the liquid's ability to maintain contact with a solid surface, meaning that water itself is not wet, but can make other objects wet, if that makes sense. So it's like, yeah, I'm not going to dive into the semantics of that, but

look, folks, it's T-Core, one emergency, all right? And now is the perfect time, if you haven't already, to maybe cook up that family recipe. I'm telling you, if I was back home right now, I'd be cooking up my world-famous family lasagna. I got a lasagna recipe that'll blow the socks right off you. It's crazy, hey. Sorry, I get very excited.

about my lasagna. It's that, or I know a good chili recipe too. That's an old, it's very old one. Runs back maybe a few hundred years or so. I'm never letting it slip, but if you ever see me, and maybe we can exchange some recipe secrets. But anyways, now is the perfect time while you're stuck in your house, right, due to this weather. Perfect time to try out those recipes. Maybe even try out making a new one. Right, just remember to cook safely and keep that radio with you to keep getting these weather updates, because we're going to keep letting you know how it is out there. Because it's raining. It's raining.

0: the airline's point of view, the ripple effect is monstrous because you've got crews in places that they can't, they really shouldn't be. In other words, you've got crew timeout problems. You've got people in places that they don't have the equipment to fly because that's someplace else. Any time you put the system on the ground, any part of it for 90 minutes, you've got a ripple effect that will go on for at least a couple of days before the airlines are fully back to normal.
1: The evacuation zones for folks around Spokane will remain in place for weeks, says the sheriff, John Knowles.
2: When they're inhaling these kinds of toxic fumes and substances that are airborne, it might not be fatal immediately, but it can cause serious health risks and death years later down the road.
1: A serial arsonist admits to starting one of the fires that destroyed 900 homes, saying that fire is powerful and beautiful. His attorneys have asked for a mental health evaluation. New Jersey Senator Cory Booker on the third death of a migrant taken to the privately run detention center in Newark.
3: Every single day DHS keeps Delaney Hall open is another choice to let this happen again. Three times already.
1: On the Senate floor, Booker calling for Congress to shut down Delaney Hall. Olympian David Hearn, accused of vandalizing the reflecting pool, can take a victory lap. Federal judge dismissing the criminal case with prejudice, meaning the government can't charge him again. Celebrity daughter Northwest just dropped the video for her debut album at age 13. 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
5: I'm Seaman Colin Ryans. In the Republic of Korea, U.S. Army soldiers and Korean augmentation to the United States Army soldiers gather for fellowship following the 251st U.S. Army Chaplain Corps birthday ceremony at Camp Humphreys. The ceremony commemorated the history and legacy of the U.S. Army Chaplain Corps. In Sri Lanka, the sixth iteration of cooperation afloat readiness and training concluded following a series of exercises and exchanges between the Sri Lanka Navy and the U.S. Navy. CARROT is designed to enhance maritime interoperability, strengthen partnerships, and promote regional security cooperation. In Hawaii, U.S. Navy Admiral Steve Kohler, commander of U.S. Pacific Fleet, welcomed Yokosuka Mayor Katsuaki Kamiji during a visit to Joint Base Pearl Harbor Hickam. The meeting highlighted Yokosuka's vital role in the U.S.-Japan alliance and reinforced the two nations' commitment to a free and open Indo-Pacific. This has been your Pacific Pulse. I'm Seaman Colin Ryan.
6: From the Fox Sports Studios in Los Angeles,
7: it may have just been a preseason game between the Panthers and the Cardinals, but it was a thriller.
8: Game on the line. King, he's going to step up.
7: Not only did Haynes King score the rushing touchdown as time expired, he also threw for 180 yards and two touchdowns as the Panthers defeated the Cardinals 33-30 in the Hall of Fame game. In baseball, the Braves have won 8 in a row. They crushed the Marlins 11-3. Atlanta is the second team to reach 70 wins so far this season. The Red Sox have also won 8 in a row. They were down 5 different times but managed to beat the White Sox 12-11 in 13 innings. And in the WNBA, the Sparks topped the Lynx 89-82. Snapping Minnesota's 10-game winning streak.
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0: You unlock this door with the key of imagination. Beyond it is another dimension. A dimension of sound. A dimension of sight. A dimension of mind. You're moving into a land of both shadow and substance, of things and ideas. You've just crossed over.
1: It's the final hour of my part, at least, of this 24-hour typhoon operation here at AFN. So, kick back, relax. We're going to be talking about, I don't know, a whole lot of stuff, I guess. Yeah? Anything to help get us through this storm. So, yeah. And like always, some great music that I've dug up just for you. Here's Sean Paul.

0: just a formality here. Do you have a criminal record?
1: I need to be very clear about one thing, which is that I went to jail on purpose.
2: They're calling this guy Social Security because he has his Social Security actually tattooed across his forehead.
3: I got one running, going westbound behind just the fence. He's naked.
4: Hey, folks, welcome on back for this special segment here. We haven't done this in a long time. It is Not Smart Criminals, and I've got Master Sergeant Hutch in the booth here. Master Sergeant, how you doing?
5: It's good to be back. I'm doing great. I'm staying safe during this typhoon, staying inside.
4: There you go.
5: Like all of you should be.
4: Absolutely.
5: Don't be out there. It's first of all, you're not allowed.
4: Yeah.
5: And then second, bad stuff can happen to you. Just like both of the, I have two options for you for the criminal today, right?
4: Yeah.
5: Both of them are storm related, not typhoon, hurricane, because other side of the world. And they're actually from your home state.
4: That's right. That's
5: sorry
4: right.
5: for that.
4: No, it's okay. You know, it's to be expected from good old Florida. Always something going
5: so
4: on.
5: Your options are, they're themed. One of them is the float away felon.
4: Okay.
5: And then the other one is the locked in burglar.
4: I'm gonna go with the float away, I think, this time. It's pretty interesting. It sounds interesting.
5: Good choice. There was no wrong answer. They're both really good. So this one, this guy is a car thief.
4: Okay.
5: And, you know, he's from Florida on the Gulf Coast area. We won't pinpoint his exact location for his protection.
4: Yeah, yeah. Yeah.
5: But see, he decided that, you know, while the storm was raging, everyone's inside, no cops are around, they're busy, you know, like doing other stuff, staying safe. So he stole a car.
4: Okay.
5: And he was driving the car, and the roads are not very safe.
4: Yeah.
5: And he tried to use an underpass, and he got caught, and the car, you know, got stuck in the water.
4: Oh.
5: And then started floating.
4: Okay.
5: So he was in the floating car.
4: All right.
5: So he had to roll out the window and get on top of the car.
4: Oh, my God.
5: And then he was stranded there. Oh. And then, you know, there were some people out, and they were police. And they were in a police boat.
4: Oh.
5: So he saw them, and he flagged them down. And they rescued him, but also, you know, he's in jail now.
4: Yeah, I mean, do you think they knew that the car was stolen at first, or they were just...
5: No,
4: like,
5: they're probably not, yeah. Probably not. They're like, oh, this poor guy, he's a...
4: Oh, my gosh. Well, you know, that's definitely a good cautionary tale, not to go out and also not to steal a car and...
5: Yeah, so many things not to do. So many easy things not to do. Stay inside, you know, when there's a storm. And then don't commit Grand Theft Auto.
4: That's right. It definitely sounds like definitely something that happens in Florida. Well, thanks, Matt Sarnach.
5: If we're around tomorrow, I got another one.
4: Hey.
5: You can do the locked-in burglar.
4: Hey, we'll be ready. So, you know, if you're here with us, and hopefully you are, we'll see you then. Otherwise, kick back, relax, and enjoy. Here's Astronaut in the Ocean.

hey folks, how you doing? Look, it is TCOR 1E, and it's in effect. So destructive winds are occurring, making outdoor conditions extremely dangerous. Remain indoors. Stay away from windows. AFN Okinawa will continue bringing you the latest of weather updates, installation announcements, and emergency information throughout the storm. That's what we're here for, folks. That's what we're doing. All right. And here's a little fun fact for you. Apparently, newborn babies don't actually see in black and white. I suppose that's a common wives' tale. Their color vision is limited, but they can detect some intense colors, especially red. This is because the eye's cone cells, which detect color, aren't fully mature at birth. Another one here. If you took all the world's bacteria and stacked it on top of each other, it would stretch for 10 billion light years. Which is, I find that really interesting. How does that even work, right? If you took every bacteria, because apparently they're 0.001 millimeter long microbes. I don't know how that works. It's just like weird math.

going to be it for my section of this 24-hour Typhoon Operations here at AFN Okinawa with the Eagle. I'm MC3 Tyler D. Jackson, a.k.a. DJ Reaper. 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They're in America's best. See you later.

0: cautious optimism. I'm Chris DeMeo, Fox News. President Trump says he wants to secure a peace deal with Iran, but warns bombings could resume. Fox's Peter Ducey reports.
1: He is disputing reports the U.S. has cleaned out precision surface-to-surface missiles with this Truth Social post. The U.S. has massive amounts of munitions, especially of certain types. Additionally, large amounts are being manufactured and shipped to the U.S. as needed. Defense companies are building the largest number of plants and factories in our country's history. The leakers of these treasonous statements are being hunted down. Long-term jail sentences will be sought. In a separate post, he also just said he thinks Pete Hegseth is doing a great job. And now for the first time, the Iranians on their side of the table are offering up specifics about a deal to reopen the Strait of Hormuz.
0: The president maintains the U.S. won't allow Iran to have a nuclear weapon in any agreement, but it's still not clear what Iran is willing to agree to. Well, this morning, the Labor Department releases the key jobs report for July. Fox's Hillary Barsky with a preview.
2: Payrolls are expected to increase by a modest 80,000 for the month, which would be an improvement from 57,000 in June, which was far less than expected. The unemployment rate is forecast to hold steady at 4.2% after falling unexpectedly to that level in June. The report takes on added importance after the Fed left rates unchanged last week, and Chair Kevin Warsh emphasized that officials will be led by incoming data. A stronger than expected report could revive the case for a Fed rate hike, while further cooling would give policymakers more reason to stay on hold, even in the face of still elevated inflation. Hillary Barsky, Fox News.
0: Police say three teachers and three students were killed in a school shooting outside Bangkok, Thailand. The shooter died at a hospital. 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
3: Here are your top stories from Federal News Network. The Defense Department has failed to comply with federal improper payment requirements for the fifth consecutive year. A new audit found DOD did not adequately assess the risk of its improper and unknown payments, publish reliable improper payment estimates, or report improper payment estimates of less than 10% of required programs. The Inspector General did say, however, that the department has improved its compliance by restructuring its payment integrity portfolio to better identify high-risk payments. The Army is overhauling how it treats discrimination and harassment complaints. Beginning later this year, the service will no longer allow soldiers to anonymously file allegations of discrimination or harassment with military equal opportunity offices. Instead, EO offices can process claims while keeping soldiers' personal information confidential. For more on these stories, visit federalnewsnetwork.com. I'm Michelle Sandiford.
4: From the Fox Sports Studios in Los Angeles,
5: it may have just been a preseason game between the Panthers and the Cardinals, but it was a thriller.
6: Game on the line. Kane, he's going to step up.
5: Not only did Haynes King score the rushing touchdown as time expired, he also threw for 180 yards and two touchdowns as the Panthers defeated the Cardinals 33-30 in the Hall of Fame game. In baseball, the Braves have won 8 in a row. They crushed the Marlins 11-3. Atlanta is the second team to reach 70 wins so far this season. The Red Sox have also won 8 in a row. They were down 5 different times but managed to beat the White Sox 12-11 in 13 innings. And in the WNBA, the Sparks topped the Lynx 89-82. Snapping Minnesota's 10-game winning streak.
7: The names you know, the music you live.

Rose Madrid, tear yourself to go to the guys, get to let us know. You're the one I'm sorry, very gay. DJ Gull, the Jimmy Jabber, the one puts funny Peter Brown, the great equalizer, the great equalizer, everything I get in. Another hour of me, Skeleton Crew. Hey, howdy. Guten Tag. Konnichiwa. Ni hao. How are you guys doing? Huh? Has cabin fever set in yet? I promise you it hasn't set in here. No, I'm not completely and utterly losing my mind. No, I'm just kidding. That's been a well-known fact, right? But hey, you know what, Skeleton Crew, I'm here to tell you that we are currently in T-Core 1E. That means emergency. That means that you will absolutely not leave your home or wherever it is that you are currently taking shelter. Make sure to remain tuned in because I promise you these next 4 hours are going to be absolutely awesome. You know why? Because I have nothing to do, but I have pure time on my hands and pure energy to go out there and blast through your little speakers or however it is that you're listening to this. You're listening to AFN Okinawa, the Eagle serving America's best.

0: Skeleton Crew, good evening. We are currently in TCOR 1E, which stands for emergency. It is currently in effect. Destructive winds are occurring, making outdoor conditions extremely dangerous. Remain indoors. Stay away from windows. Ave in Okinawa, as per usual, will continue bringing you the latest weather updates, installation announcements, and emergency information throughout the storm. Now, something else that you can brave through the storm is if you've already, let's say you've already gone through all of your food, and maybe you've played enough games to make your thumbs want to fall off. Something else you could do with your hands and your thumbs is you could bake some pie, or you could bake anything, but specifically today, because it is the Pie Day. It celebrates the delightful tradition of pie making every first Friday of August, originating in Minnesota. This day invites everyone to savor homemade pies and enjoy community festivities. 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Now, to pick a favorite pie flavor would probably be just as impossible as trying to pick, like, you know, my favorite kid. You know, how can I possibly pick a favorite kid? Can't do that. But if I had to pick, right, key lime pie, absolutely. But I also really like it when sweets are two different flavors. Like, I like that it's tart and not savory. I like when it's tart and it's a little sour. That's also a little sweet, right? You know, it's like, call me a Sour Patch Kid, you might as well.
1: Okinawa is currently in Tropical Cyclone Condition of Readiness 1 Emergency. During TCOR 1 Emergency, destructive winds are occurring. Outdoor movement is prohibited. 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Once again, Okinawa is currently in Tropical Cyclone Condition of Readiness 1 Emergency.
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0: Delta crew, good evening. We're currently in T-Corps 1 emergency. What is T-Corps 1 emergency, and what should you do during T-Corps 1 emergency? Destructive winds, 50 knots sustained, or 60 knot gusts are currently happening. Outdoor movement prohibited. We're going to remain indoors and away from windows. To the window, to the wall. That's how you're going to be moving, you know, from the window to the wall, closer in, right? And you know what else you can do while you're close and cozy with, you know, your pets, with your family, maybe with your body anime pillow. Hey, I don't judge. I'm not here. I ain't no judge. I'm not going to judge you, right? Like what Miley Cyrus said, only God can judge us, right? There you go. Hey, but you know what? Something that you can do if you are just absolutely bored out of your mind and you're watching paint dry. You can try to get a little bit of PT in, if you know what I mean. PT, good for you, good for me. You know why? Because it's Cycle to Work Day. Cycle to Work Day inspires commuters across everywhere to embrace their bicycles every first Friday of August. It's a day to swap car keys for helmets, enjoy a refreshing ride, and contribute to a greener planet. Join the movement, discover new routes, and feel the joy of cycling to your destination. Obviously, nobody will be doing that right now or until after, you know, Typhoon Dolphin. Decides to swim past us, right? Swim upstream, if you will. But something that you can do instead of just, you know, 5 blanket lifts and 2 pillow turns and 3 honk shoes. Maybe you could lift your couch. Maybe, you know, try to deadlift your couch, right? That'd be cool. Do some pull-ups. You got a pull-up bar. Push-ups are always great. You know, calcium aesthetics. That's not what they're called, but I like to call that because I'm belligerent. You could do those. That's great. Just get that heart moving. Get that body moving, if you know what I mean. Whoop, whoop.
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0: Skelton crew, good evening. We are currently in T-Core 1 emergency. Okinawa residents, please heed my word. Do not go outside. Do not go outside at all. Hazardous conditions already exist from Typhoon Dolphin, including downed power lines and other electrical hazards. It is extremely dangerous to be outdoors until an all clear has officially been announced. If you see or experience storm-related damage on base, report the location, description, and photos to 18ceg.ucc@us.af.mil. Goodness gracious, Great Balls of Fire. That is a mouthful, and I severely doubt anybody even wrote that down. And for military family housing damage, contact the Housing Service Center. This one's a lot easier. 634-HOME. And as always, make sure you remain tuned in, because we're going to tell you the scoop as we get it. And speaking about scoop, maybe you like confectionaries, you know, like desserts and stuff, and you like a scoop of ice cream. But something I really like is a scoop of raspberries and cream. You know why? Because it is National Raspberries and Cream Day. It arrives every August 7th, celebrating the delightful combination of fresh raspberries and rich cream. This day encourages everyone to whip up their favorite berry and cream desserts, explore new recipes, and share their creations. Get ready to enjoy the peak of raspberry season. Woo! I'm a huge raspberry head. You know what I'm saying? Absolutely. Raspberries are my ride or die, my go-to, one of my favorite fruits of all time. And recently, a little story time, I was trying to make cookies. I'd never made cookies in my life because I already told you in the prior segment, I love pie so much. So all I ever did was make pies all day. But I tried my hand at some cookies, and they were a complete flop. They actually ended up more like scones. And I wanted to do a raspberry white chocolate cookie, right? Baller, banger, right? I really like the ones from Subway specifically. Those are very good. but did not come out like that. Came out like a scone. But hey, you know what? They were still tasty. They were still delicious. And you know what? Happy little accidents happen all the time, Skeleton Crew.
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Skeleton Crew, that wraps up my first hour, but please do not be alarmed because I'm going to be on for 3 more hours. 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

0: G's perspective. And before me, they got a trick. I have to find a contraceptive. You never know, she could be earning her man and learning her man. And at the same time, burning her man. Now if she burning, I'ma chill for a minute. Cause ain't no loving good enough to get burned while I'm offended.
1: Yeah.
0: And that's realer than real deal, Holyfield.

0: to busking. Nearly $1 billion in fines are now being leveled at Meta, the parent company of Facebook and Instagram. Late yesterday, a judge in New Mexico ordered the social media company to pay $567 million on top of an earlier $375 million fine. ABC's Sophie Flay says it comes after the state won a case against Meta, which accused it of failing to protect children from online predators and designing intentionally addictive features.
1: Meta vowed to appeal, writing, "We work hard to keep people safe on our platforms and have been transparent about the challenges of identifying and removing bad actors and harmful content. We remain confident in our record of protecting teens online."
0: Health officials in Michigan now say it's safe to eat bagged salads again after the state found itself at the center of the cyclosporiasis outbreak connected to contaminated lettuce from Taylor Farms. Food safety advocate and lawyer Bill Marler.
2: Unpleasant as that may be to discuss right now, you know, this outbreak is, you know, essentially human sewage getting into our lettuce.
0: Taylor Farms says it spends hundreds of millions of dollars on food safety and runs checks on its water sources. President Trump signing two major executive orders having to do with birthright citizenship yesterday.
3: Deputy Chief of Staff Stephen Miller, the architect of Trump's immigration policy, explained who will be ineligible for citizenship at birth.
4: Members of foreign terrorist organizations and large categories of people who lobby and act on behalf of foreign governments.
3: The second executive order signed by Trump targets so-called birth tourism.
0: ABC's Karen Y comes after an earlier executive order limiting birthright citizenship was thrown out by the Supreme Court. And later this morning, the Bureau of Labor Statistics releases its non-farm payrolls report with 83,000 jobs expected to be added in July. 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
6: I'm Seaman Colin Ryans. In the Republic of Korea, U.S. Army soldiers and Korean augmentation to the United States Army soldiers gather for fellowship following the 251st U.S. Army Chaplain Corps birthday ceremony at Camp Humphreys. The ceremony commemorated the history and legacy of the U.S. Army Chaplain Corps. In Sri Lanka, the sixth iteration of cooperation afloat readiness and training concluded following a series of exercises and exchanges between the Sri Lanka Navy and the U.S. Navy. CARAT is designed to enhance maritime interoperability, strengthen partnerships, and promote regional security cooperation. In Hawaii, U.S. Navy Admiral Steve Kohler, commander of U.S. Pacific Fleet, welcomed Yokosuka Mayor Katsuaki Kamiji during a visit to Joint Base Pearl Harbor Hickam. The meeting highlighted Yokosuka's vital role in the U.S.-Japan alliance and reinforced the two nations' commitment to a free and open Indo-Pacific. This has been your Pacific Pulse. I'm Seaman Colin Ryan.
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8: It may have just been a preseason game between the Panthers and the Cardinals, but it was a thriller.
9: Game on the line. Kane, he's going to step up.
8: Not only did Haynes King score the rushing touchdown as time expired, he also threw for 180 yards and two touchdowns as the Panthers defeated the Cardinals 33-30 in the Hall of Fame game. In baseball, the Braves have won 8 in a row. They crushed the Marlins 11-3. Atlanta is the second team to reach 70 wins so far this season. The Red Sox have also won 8 in a row. They were down 5 different times but managed to beat the White Sox 12-11 in 13 innings. And in the WNBA, the Sparks topped the Lynx 89-82. Snapping Minnesota's 10-game winning streak.
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Rosalind Dredd, Terry Swamps, and Code the Cascades, and let the sunrise reach to the bone. I'm Sergeant Barry K. Teach you the human drawer, the one who puts fun in your role, the great equalizer, that great equalizer with you again, another hour of me. How are all you guys doing? I know it's only been an hour, or actually, it's been like 7 minutes since I last spoke to you guys, but hey, how's it going? Anything change? Any new plans? Tell me the gossip, spill the tea, please. But I'm about to spill some tea to you guys. You know why? Because we are still currently in, you guessed it, T-Core 1E emergency. So, make sure Jermaine tuned in because I'm going to give you more weather updates as well as some cool animal facts. That's all the hint that you're getting today. 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

0: That is such a good song. It reminds me of one of my all-time top 10 favorite movies of all time. That's right, Shrek 2, baby. That one is absolute, you know, God tier. so good. Okay, real quick aside, I was going to tell you, I might just throw in my original bit, but quick aside, one of my favorite scenes in Shrek 2 is whenever, you know, Shrek and Fiona are eating dinner with her parents, and then Donkey shows up out of nowhere, and then they're about to have dinner, right? He shows up right before the dinner's served, and then the waitstaff is like, oh, you know, dinner is served, and he, like, bows, and he says, bon appetit, and then Donkey's all like, oh, Mexican food, my favorite. I don't know. It always gets me in stitches. It always gets me in stitches. That whole scene is just crafted to perfection. You know what I'm saying? And speaking about movies, hey, you know what? Look at that. I made a segue somehow work. You're indoors, right? You know what you can do when you're indoors? You can watch movies. Typhoon Days are prime movie marathon territory. Whether you're revisiting a classic, catching up on a favorite series, or introducing the kids to an old school favorite, today might be the perfect day to grab a blanket, make some popcorn, and enjoy a little indoor entertainment. Not only do we have you covered here on Wave 89, but you can also see what AFN is showing on TV by checking out the TV schedule at... Goodness gracious, another mouthful, right? myafn.dodmedia.osd.mil to lock in on some good movies and shows. Or you can just look up AFN Television in Gunny Google, right? And there you go. It'll give you the same thing, right? There you go.
1: Okinawa is currently in tropical cyclone condition of readiness, one emergency. During T-Core 1 emergency, destructive winds are occurring. Outdoor movement is prohibited. Remain indoors and away from windows. 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Once again, Okinawa is currently in tropical cyclone condition of readiness, one emergency.
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5: That sounded like strong winds and rain.
6: 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That smell. The kind of smelly smell. The smelly smell that smells smelly.
5: Typhoon.
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0: Elton crew, good evening. We are currently in TCOR 1 emergency, and this is not the time to test the weather or see what's happening outside. Under TCOR 1 emergency, destructive winds can send debris airborne and create life-threatening conditions. 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And as always, you can stay informed with AFN Okinawa's 24-hour typhoon takeover coverage and the Kadena Air Base Facebook page. And the topic that I was originally going to be talking about before I got really in a whirlwind of Shrek 2. I mean, I could go on and on and on about that movie. Maybe I should. Nah, I'm just kidding. Maybe in a little bit. But I do want to tell you about this super cool bird. It's the ibis. Now, there's so many different variations of the ibis, but I'm going to talk about the scarlet one specifically. And apparently, I'm going to tell you a little bit of fun fact. The scarlet ibis is a brilliant bright red color bird with black tipped wings, native to South America and the Caribbean. And symbolically, this little bird, like miniature, almost like, to describe the ibis, obviously you can like Google it, but if I were to describe it, it looks like somebody, it's like you tried to describe what a flamingo looks like, a third of the size of one, to somebody who's never seen one before, and then you just had them draw it for you. That's essentially kind of what it looks like, at least this version of it. Symbolically, the ibis represents extreme fragility, displaced beauty, and impending death. Dark. Very cool, though.
1: Okinawa is currently in tropical cyclone condition of readiness, one emergency. During TCOR 1 emergency, destructive winds are occurring. Outdoor movement is prohibited. Remain indoors and away from windows. Review the typhoon guide located on kadena.af.mil and stay tuned to AFN Okinawa for the latest updates. Once again, Okinawa is currently in tropical cyclone condition of readiness, one emergency.
2: This is your AFN Okinawa update. I'm Lance Corporal Nathan Saucier. Santa with Mickey Pack G6 came into the studio to talk about what a business email compromise is. He started with,
3: you got someone trying to get information from you in your work email. This can come from someone impersonating a boss, someone important, an executive. You can get it from maybe a vendor that you work with, or someone pretending to be another person on your payroll. All these attacks are attacker trying to obtain your information through your work email, whether that's your social security number, business hours, where you might be leaving or coming from work, anything pertaining to what you do, how you do it, and when you'll be doing it.
2: He then talked about ways to mitigate it.
3: So one way is the use of technical controls, which are things that you see every day, like a multi-factor authentication. You could also use the filtering on your email. Another way is through operational protocols.
2: For more information, go to building 481 on Camp Foster and ask for the KMI managers. This has been your AFN Okinawa update. Here in Okinawa, if you are 20 years or older, you are legally allowed to drink alcoholic beverages. Please be wary of a local mixed drink in a can called Chuhais. While some of these are a standard strength, the most popular variation is labeled strong and contains 9% alcohol by volume, or ABV. For reference, a standard U.S. beer is 4-5% and is one standard drink, while the Chuhais strong is 9% ABV and is considered over three standard drinks. We should all enjoy our off-duty time, but remain professional and vigilant. Do not let a lack of awareness regarding a cheap beverage cost you your rank, your pay, and your military career. We'll be right back.

0: Skeleton Crew, good evening. Just a quick reminder, stay away from windows. Don't do it. Let's be honest. Half of Okinawa is looking out the window every 10 minutes just to confirm. And I'm here to tell you. I'm here to tell you. Drum roll, please, because of the dramatic reveal. Yeah, it's still windy. Yeah, there's still a typhoon outside. So, hey, you know what? I'm going to save you the trip from going to the window and tell you we are in TCOR 1 emergency. Emergency. So please stay indoors. Indoors. Take it away, Penny. That Penny has the most beautiful voice. SpongeBob reference, duh. Anyway, I'm going to tell you about a super awesome time that happened to me a few weeks ago. And that is, I went to this place right near Nago on Okinawa called Neo Park. Some of you have probably already been there, but this is the first time I got to go. And they had a lot of cool stuff. They had ibises there, right? They also had pelicans, and they had a bunch of other types of animals, snakes and reptiles and what have you. But one that absolutely stuck out to me is that there's like this little section where all the birds are hanging out. And you can feed them. If you know, you just have one of those little coin machines. You put your yen in, you know, you turn the dial, and then you get yourself a little box of feed, right? And the little box of feed is really cool because it tells you what animals can eat it and what animals are not supposed to be eating that. But that section, you're allowed to feed them. And I saw this beautiful spoonbill all the way over yonder across the drink, right? And I got as close as I possibly could to the water's edge, and I just waited patiently. I was just staked out. I was like, I want to feed this thing so bad. And guess what, Skeleton Crew? My dreams were answered. That little guy, he waddled up next to me, and then with his cute little spoon, I can't even. Oh man. It was incredible. It was life-changing. I felt like my skin cleared. My depression was gone. Anxiety, I don't even know the name, right? It was incredible. All I'm saying, Skeleton Crew, is hopefully all of you can go out there and have a life-changing experience like that.
1: Okinawa is currently in tropical cyclone condition of readiness, 1 emergency. During TCOR 1 emergency, destructive winds are occurring. Outdoor movement is prohibited. Remain indoors and away from windows. Review the typhoon guide located on kadena.af.mil and stay tuned to AFN Okinawa for the latest updates. Once again, Okinawa is currently in tropical cyclone condition of readiness, 1 emergency.
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0: per person per day stocked in your home in preparation for typhoons. 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
4: What's that on that beat?
5: Aye, Monster on the beat. Deep boat in rap. He a freak though.

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You better not ever go to cell block one. To any that talk to him and they in love, just make sure you hide your little sister from him. They tell me Chubb's the only one that get your hand-me-downs and party at the party playing with his nose now. And Baca got a weird case.

slaves. Atlanta was the mecca, building railroads and trains. Bear with me for a second, let me put y'all on game. The settlers was using town folk to make them richer. Fast forward 2024, you got the same agenda. You run to Atlanta when you need a check balance. Let me break it down for you, this the real challenge. You call future when you didn't see the club. Hey, what? Little baby, help you get your lingo up. What? 21.

Skeleton crew, make sure to remain tuned in because I still have two more hours. We're at the halfway point. It's like the anticipation of when you're running your PFT and you barely cross that halfway point, and the person that's standing there says, you're at 16 minutes, and then you realize, you know what, that's the end. Don't skis, you know. Either you run until your little heart explodes or, hey, you know, call it quits, man, but it's okay. But you know what? I'm not going to call it quits because I got two more hours. 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

0: congressman primaried out. I'm Dave Anthony, Fox News. Andy Ogles, a Trump-backed Republican in Tennessee, now the ninth House lawmaker to lose a primary this year.
1: Congressman Andy Ogles lost the GOP primary in the 5th Congressional District to Charlie Hatcher. Ogles was backed by President Trump, and Hatcher was endorsed by Governor Bill Lee, but Ogles faced a number of controversies, mainly related to his social media posts, including about how Muslims don't belong in American society.
0: That's Fox's Madeline Rivera. The Democrat Hatcher faces in November is Chas Mulder, the mayor of Columbia, Tennessee. In the state's governor's race, Senator Marsha Blackburn won the Republican primary and will take on Democrat Jerry Green. The winner will be Tennessee's first female governor. A second Republican senator is going to vote against Acting Attorney General Todd Blanche. Lisa Murkowski joins GOP Senator Susan Collins, who also plans to join Democrats opposing Blanche's confirmation to be full-time AG. If one more Republican is a no in the vote that could come today, Blanche would be rejected. A student went on the shooting spree at a school in Thailand, killing at least five people, wounding a dozen others and more.
2: The shooting happened at a high school on the outskirts of Thailand's capital, Bangkok. The suspected shooter, a 14-year-old boy who was a student at the school, is dead after turning the gun on himself. He's said to have killed his grandparents before going to Debsirin Nonthaburi School to carry out the attack.
0: Fox's Jonathan Savage. Iran and Oman keep trying to work out an agreement that may or may not be backed by the U.S. on getting shipping flowing freely through the Strait of Hormuz, as President Trump also insists this is Iran's last chance to work out a deal to denuclearize.
3: I think we're doing fine. It could be soon.
4: The deal has not been finalized, and the president says the U.S. Navy is continuing to enforce the blockade of Iranian ports. Trump cautioning that shipping risks remain as Iran could still deploy mines or carry out drone attacks.
0: That's Chaley Painter. 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
7: It may have just been a preseason game between the Panthers and the Cardinals, but it was a thriller.
8: Game on the line. King, he's going to step up. Pumps, runs, goal line. Is he in? Yes! Carolina wins! King's king! King of the night!
7: You heard it all on NBC. Not only did Haynes King score the rushing touchdown as time expired, he also threw for 180 yards and two touchdowns as the Panthers defeated the Cardinals 33-30 in the Hall of Fame game. In baseball, the Braves have won 8 in a row. They crushed the Marlins 11-3. Atlanta is the second team to reach 70 wins so far this season. The Red Sox have also won 8 in a row. They were down 5 different times but managed to beat the White Sox 12-11 in 13 innings. And in the WNBA, the Sparks topped the Lynx 89-82, snapping Minnesota's 10-game winning streak.
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12: Hey, what up, girl?
11: Grab my glasses, I'm out the door. I'm gonna hit this city.
12: Let's
11: before
12: go.
11: I leave, brush my teeth with a bottle of Jack. Cause when I leave for the night, I ain't coming.

Attention, skulls and crew, rise from the dread, tear yourselves from cold-headed caskets, and let the sun raise over to the bone. I'm Sergeant Ray, aka DJ Galabana, the German Jarbreaker, the one who puts my name down for all the critic willows, and the critic willows are with you again another hour of the Me Show. Listen, everybody, ears, I promise you, this is going to be a great show. You know why? Because we were at the halfway point. Like I said, it's like we're in the PFT and we're about to touch glory. We're about to get that that almost failing score. Just kidding. Hey, lock in. I understand that you guys are locked in because of the typhoon. That doesn't mean that you can't try to get a little bit of PT in, if you know what I mean. Like I said before, maybe try bench pressing your couch. That would be pretty great. But just for your situational awareness, we are still in T-Core 1 emergency, and I'll be talking about stuff that upsets me, which is a laundry list, as many of you know. 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

0: Skeleton Crew, good evening. We are currently in TCOR 1 emergency, and you know, you might be looking out the window every 0.2 seconds and thinking, wow, there's no storm. Wow, it's not scary. I've seen worse. When, you know what? Maybe you have. Genuinely, maybe you have seen worse. But hey, you know what? Either way, it's probably a good idea. It would behoove you, make like a horse with hooves and behoove you, right, to take each storm seriously and follow the latest guidance from the TCOR Authority on Island, which is the guy himself, the goat himself, the 18th Wing Commander. So please stay inside. There's no reason for you to go outside. I promise you, outside doesn't have anything for you to go except, you know, a bunch of chaos and catastrophe, right? So, and as always, make sure to remain tuned into AFN Okinawa, as well as check out the Kadena Air Base Facebook page for the latest guidance. And you know what? You might be thinking, wow, this is super crummy, and I just want to go out and do stuff, and, you know, I got all this pent-up rage. But you know what? I also have a lot of rage. And you know what? It's all pent up. But you know what? I'm about to... It's going to be like, you know what? Like a pressure cooker. Bam! It's going to blow up, right? Okay. So, something that seriously gets under my skin is whenever I was growing up, you know, wow, you know, my therapist said I should share some of my trauma with you guys, right? Okay, anyway, whenever I was growing up, I noticed, this is probably something that a lot of people have experienced, whenever I decided to take a nap that wasn't at nighttime, my parents always decided that they wanted to just be the loudest thing known to man. You know, from vacuuming to cleaning to screaming on the phone, to just clanging pots and pans, you know, dropping stuff left and right. Somehow, you know, every piece of glassware would just hit the ground. And then loud music blasting through at every orifice of the house. Gosh, I do not miss those days. Please don't do that. If there's somebody sleeping, please practice a little thing I like to call noise discipline.
1: Okinawa is currently in tropical cyclone condition of readiness, 1 emergency. 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Remain indoors and away from windows. 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Once again, Okinawa is currently in tropical cyclone condition of readiness, 1 emergency.
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0: Skeleton crew, good evening. We are currently in TCOR 1 emergency. It is currently in effect. Destructive winds are occurring, making outdoor conditions extremely dangerous. Remain indoors. Stay away from windows. Avon Okinawa will continue bringing you the latest weather updates, installation announcements, and emergency information throughout the storm. And something else that I feel like is a whirlwind of a storm. This is my half-banked attempt at trying to bridge that gap into what my next segue is. And that is, whenever I go to the gym, right, I have a plan. I'm like, all right, it's pull day, push day, leg day, maybe, you know, core cardio type thing. Doesn't matter, right? I'm like, all right, let's say arbitrarily I'm going to do pull, right? And I'm going to go to the machines. And then the one machine that you wanted to do, you know, you're on it, and you're like, I am the next machine you're about to go on. And then somebody else decides that at just right at the time you were finishing your last set or you're cleaning up the equipment and you're making your way in that direction, somebody decides to just show up and start doing that. And then you're thinking, darn, now I have to supplement. And then you either one supplement or you find a different machine that can do the same thing or whatever or what have you, right? It's especially worse whenever it's incredibly full, because then every single machine and every single, you know, bench is taken, and then you just have to figure something out entirely, like just pull something out of a hat like a magician at that point. I'd have a better luck pulling a rabbit out of my ear than, you know, a machine that's not currently being used. And then it encourages you to go out and, you know, maybe try those machines that, like, nobody ever touches. But you know what? One time I did that. I was out PTing at the gym with my buddy. And we were doing some obscure, like, neck machine. And you know what? I didn't like it because I felt like a Looney Tune. And you know what? There were people in the background that were, like, actually actively making fun of us. And you know what? That really got under my skin. Like, oh, how dare you? How dare you laugh at me? You're booing me just because I'm trying something new. Absolutely not. That's not a thing, Skeleton Crew. Do not do that.
1: Okinawa is currently in Tropical Cyclone Condition of Readiness 1 Emergency. During TCOR 1 emergency, destructive winds are occurring. Outdoor movement is prohibited. Remain indoors and away from windows. Review the typhoon guide located on kadena.af.mil and stay tuned to AFN Okinawa for the latest updates. Once again, Okinawa is currently in Tropical Cyclone Condition of Readiness 1 emergency.
2: 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I'm MC3 Tyler D. Jackson. 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
3: 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Our second show is classic theater. I'm hoping that's a big enough hint. And our third show is the beloved junior musical. 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

0: Wish you would step back from those windows, Okinawa. The typhoon is on the rise, and you should stay inside. I would not understand if you went out in the typhoon right now. Would not, that part I would not understand. Unfortunately, I cannot I cannot finish the song that way. And you know what? Okinawa residents already told you, hey, stay inside, right? Totally not cool for you to be outside. You know why? Because Typhoon Dolphin already has created downed power lines and other electrical hazards. It's extremely dangerous to be outside, unless all clear has been announced, and it has not. If you see or experience storm-related damage on base, report the location, description, and photos to 18CEG.UCC@US.AF.mil. For military family housing damage, contact the Housing Service Center at 634-HOME. But, of course, fair warning, they will not, you know, immediately jump on that grenade up until, of course, the typhoon is completely gone and away. And something I wish it was gone and away was the sensation of anger that I feel in my body. But unfortunately, that's not a thing. But you know what? It is good to, you know, air out your dirty laundry sometimes, right? Another, you know, I guess childhood traumatic experience was something I really didn't like was, let's say I was planning on taking a shower, right? Maybe I got home from school. I just got done doing homework, just got done eating dinner, all of that. And I'm trying to take a shower right before I go to bed, right? Because I want to be really clean in my nice sheets, right? And then somebody, namely a sibling, probably just waltzes in there and decides that they want to make it sound like World War II or like, you know, or like a bunch of coins just got stuck in got stuck in a microwave, just blowing it up in there, and they're in there for like 50 years, and then they leave, and then it's just like gas, gas, gas, you know, you gotta do that to try and, like, you know, plug your orifices, because you can somehow smell it. It permeates to every little part and fiber of your clothing. That's descriptive and pretty gross. Don't do that.
1: Okinawa is currently in tropical cyclone condition of readiness, one emergency. During T-Core 1 emergency, destructive winds are occurring. Outdoor movement is prohibited. Remain indoors and away from windows. Review the typhoon guide located on kadena.af.mil and stay tuned to AFN Okinawa for the latest updates. Once again, Okinawa is currently in tropical cyclone condition of readiness, one emergency.
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Skeleton Crew, that wraps up yet again another hour of this show. But fret not, I still have one more hour, the Hour of Power, Power Hour, Skeleton Crew. And then after that, it's going to be taken over by the next DJ you're listening to, AFN Okinawa, the Eagle, serving America's Best.

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2: From ABC News. Mike Dubusky, Meta is now on the hook for nearly $1 billion after a court in New Mexico issued a second major fine against the company. It's all after that landmark ruling, which found the company liable for putting young people on Facebook and Instagram at risk.
3: The judge now also ordering Meta to make changes to its apps, including eliminating push notifications on Instagram for users under the age of 18 from 10 p.m. to 7 a.m. and during school hours from 8 a.m. to 3 p.m. and putting time limits on the app for those users, no more than 90 hours a week. Meta was not ordered to change its algorithm.
2: ABC's Elizabeth Schulze. Meta has vowed to appeal that ruling as well. Officials in Michigan say the bagged salads that had been linked to a cyclosporiasis outbreak in the state are now safe to eat. The tainted products are no longer available. Taylor Farms has been at the center of that outbreak, which grew the impacted lettuce in Mexico. The company says its own tests don't show any contamination, but food safety advocate and lawyer Bill Marler says there may be a simple reason for that.
4: The reason why there usually are not positive tests is that people eat the evidence. I mean, that's how people get sick.
2: The outbreak made thousands of people sick across 15 states. We're learning some new details about that deadly shooting at a school in Thailand, which killed at least six people.
5: Thai police say the suspect killed his grandparents at home before going on this rampage at his school on the outskirts of Bangkok. Authorities saying he used a 9mm handgun belonging to his grandfather. This is the second deadly school shooting in Thailand this year, now renewing calls for tighter gun control.
2: ABC's Brick Clennett, the suspect, also died in the incident. This hour, the Bureau of Labor Statistics will release its non-farm payroll report for the month of July, with experts expecting the economy to have added about 83,000 jobs during that time. 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
7: I'm Seaman Colin Ryans. In the Republic of Korea, U.S. Army soldiers and Korean augmentation to the United States Army soldiers gather for fellowship following the 251st U.S. Army Chaplain Corps birthday ceremony at Camp Humphreys. The ceremony commemorated the history and legacy of the U.S. Army Chaplain Corps. In Sri Lanka, the sixth iteration of cooperation afloat readiness and training concluded following a series of exercises and exchanges between the Sri Lanka Navy and the U.S. Navy. CARROT is designed to enhance maritime interoperability, strengthen partnerships, and promote regional security cooperation. In Hawaii, U.S. Navy Admiral Steve Kohler, commander of U.S. Pacific Fleet, welcomed Yokosuka Mayor Katsuaki Kamiji during a visit to Joint Base Pearl Harbor Hickam. The meeting highlighted Yokosuka's vital role in the U.S.-Japan alliance and reinforced the two nations' commitment to a free and open Indo-Pacific. This has been your Pacific Pulse. I'm Seaman Colin Ryan.
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9: it may have just been a preseason game between the Panthers and the Cardinals, but it was a thriller.
10: Game on the line. Kane, he's going to step up.
9: Not only did Haynes King score the rushing touchdown as time expired, he also threw for 180 yards and two touchdowns as the Panthers defeated the Cardinals 33-30 in the Hall of Fame game. In baseball, the Braves have won eight in a row. They crushed the Marlins 11-3. Atlanta is the second team to reach 70 wins so far this season. The Red Sox have also won eight in a row. They were down five different times but managed to beat the White Sox 12-11 in 13 innings. And in the WNBA, the Sparks topped the Lynx 89-82, snapping Minnesota's 10-game winning streak.
11: Top tracks,

attention, skeleton crew, rise from the dread, tear your souls, wrinkle the caskets, and let the sunrise over to the bone. I'm Sergeant Barry, aka DJ Galava, the Jupiter Jarber, and what if it's funny to be a row, the Greg Galaza, the Greg Galaza, with yet again another hour of me. Skeleton crew, this is my last hour, and it is the hour of power, power hour, and it's going to be super, absolutely scrumptiously so powerful. So make sure to strap in, buckle up, buckaroo, because I'm going to take you on a ride. 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

Skeleton crew, this is some super important information, so please open your ears and heed to what I have to say. During tropical cyclone condition of readiness 1 emergency, it's important to know which gates will remain accessible. The following gates will remain accessible during this time on Camp Schwab, Camp Courtney, McTerius, Hanson. Gate 1 will remain manned for emergency vehicles. And Cass Patenma, Gate 1 will be manned for emergency vehicles. Camp Kinzer, Gate 2, emergency vehicles. Camp Foster, Gate 3, Gate 6A, the Lester Gate 1, Gate 10, and Gate 8A will be manned for emergency access. And please note, Gate 7, the hospital gate, will remain open and manned. All right, there you go. That's some good information to have in your back pocket. Something else would be good to have in your back pocket would be maybe a handful of chili. Actually, probably not. That sounds a little icky. Could get a little messy. You know what I'm saying? I'm not really much of a chili guy. Not really. I don't go out of my way to seek it. But if I so happen to cross it in my path, I would not be mad to consume it. You know what I'm saying? But I would be mad if it doesn't have beans in it. I think chili needs to have beans in it. I don't know. Some people think, oh no, absolutely not. Get the beans out of there. I have to disagree. Extra protein. You know, why not add those macros? You know what I'm saying? Like, oh, you know, you gotta eat right. You gotta get all your proteins, your macros, bro. You know, because I don't know, gym rat splatter here or whatever. I don't know. Bleh. Gym rat blurb here. Bleh. One of my coworkers, actually, I'm gonna give her a shout out. She's gonna be hopping on after me, DJ Quill. She made some, absolutely scrumptious chili, and I made a chili Frito pie, and I haven't had chili Frito pie since like high school. And then she referenced Skyline chili, and I was like, Skyline chili mentioned? And you know, for all you Ohioans or whatever, you know, that fake state. Okay, I'm just kidding. I love you guys. Love Cincinnati. Love Ohio. Hi.

0: Skeleton Crew, you probably didn't know that we had that song, but we do. It's awesome. Isn't that great? You know what else is great? This next topic I'm about to tell you about. That's right. Comfort food and stormy weather seem to go hand in hand. If you have the ingredients on hand, today might be a great day to try maybe like a family recipe or maybe something on TikTok or YouTube or a gunny Google is always great to me. I don't know. Just remember to cook in safely and keep that radio with you to keep getting weather updates while you're in the kitchen. Hey, bonus points. If you want to send us, you know, a little picture, your meal, you know, a little hashtag food eats first type thing. You can go ahead and do that and send it to our Facebook page. Why not? Maybe we'll even comment on it. Ooh, wow, you could be famous for your three bean casserole. You know, I don't know. Hey, I'm not dogging on three bean casserole. That stuff is absolutely delicious and scrumptious. And speaking of which, pizza, delicious and scrumptious, right? I think we can all agree on that. I think the only thing that maybe, you know, might be polarizing is like the, how you say, crust. You know, what type of crust do you like? Are you like a thin and crispy guy? Are you a deep dish? And if you're deep dish, are you like Chicago deep dish? Are you New York style? You know, that's all entirely up there. Or if you're a Pizza Hut lover, you like that stuffed crust, right? Hey, you know what? I think all pizza is beautiful, but I think there actually is just one answer, and that is not anything but hand-tossed. I don't like hand-tossed. Hey, you know what? So, some of you might be on your... I'm currently on my anti-hand-tossed agenda. Do not like that. It's just not for me, guys.
1: Okinawa is currently in tropical cyclone condition of readiness, one emergency. During T-Core 1 emergency, destructive winds are occurring. Outdoor movement is prohibited. Remain indoors and away from windows. Review the typhoon guide located on kadena.af.mil and stay tuned to AFN Okinawa for the latest updates. Once again, Okinawa is currently in tropical cyclone condition of readiness, one emergency.
2: This is your AFN Okinawa update. I'm Lance Corporal Nathan Saucier. U.S. Marine Corps Lieutenant Colonel Doug Verblau with EOTG came into the studio to talk about what they do.
3: We are responsible to force generate the 31st view. 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We've trained with the 1st Special Forces Group, 18th Wing, CFAO, everybody here on island. 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
2: He then said,
3: if anybody out there is interested in becoming an instructor for unmanned systems branch, you can go to the 3MEF social media pages on Instagram. They're 3MEF_Marines. And there is a link to the unmanned systems branch that's on there.
2: This has been your AFN Okinawa update.
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0: Skeleton Crew. This is a friendly reminder to stay away from the windows. Let's be honest. Half of Okinawa is looking out the window every 0.22222222222 seconds. Just to confirm that the storm still, in fact, exists and still is happening. And I, you know, like I said, drum roll. It is still happening. Newsflash. And you know why? Because Mother Nature, you know what I'm saying? But make sure to remain tuned into AFN Okinawa. You know why? Because we will tell you the latest updates as we get them. And you know what else I'm going to tell you about? I'm going to tell you about maybe a food controversy. So when you have a hot dog, you have to choose one condiment. It's either ketchup or it's mustard. Now, which one are you going to choose? Now, if you say ketchup, unfortunately, I'm going to have to disagree. I think mustard is the most goated, but not honey mustard. Please do not hit me with that honey mustard stuff. Honey mustard is absolutely, is F tier. You know, yellow mustard, S tier, right? But at the same time, you probably can't take my opinion very seriously because I am a mustard fiend. I will drink that like water. I am not even joking. There's one time I was out eating breakfast with a friend of mine, and I had eggs, and I was like, fantastic, I'm going to slather these things with mustard. And I was told apparently that is quote-unquote gross, and I think that they are quote-unquote wrong. But hey, you know what, whatever, agree to disagree. You know, at the end of the day, we still love each other, right? And at the end of the day, it's okay that we have differing opinions. But you know what, mustard's awesome. And you know what, hey, if you like ketchup on your dogs, hey, good on you too.
1: Okinawa is currently in tropical cyclone condition of readiness, one emergency. During TCOR 1 emergency, destructive winds are occurring. Outdoor movement is prohibited. Remain indoors and away from windows. 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Once again, Okinawa is currently in tropical cyclone condition of readiness, one emergency.
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0: lost, not gained. I'm Dave Anthony, Fox News. We just got that hiring update, a worse-than-expected jobs report for July.
1: Negative 23,000. Unemployment rate drops in July to 4.1% from 4.2% in June.
0: Fox Business Network's Lauren Simonetti, that lost jobs last month unexpected. A gain of 80,000 jobs was predicted, and there have been revisions down for May and June. 103,000 fewer jobs created than first reported. But on Wall Street, stock futures rise with less concern about a future Federal Reserve interest rate hike. The Senate may vote today on Acting Attorney General Todd Blanche's nomination, and the second Republican plans to vote no. Lisa Murkowski joins Susan Collins opposing making Blanche full-time AG.
2: Murkowski said in a statement that she is concerned that the Trump administration could go forward with its proposed fund to compensate January 6th rioters, even though Blanche has said he will shelve the idea. She also said she has issues with the handling of the release of the Epstein files and what she called, quote, sweeping immunity protection granted to President Trump, his family, and their businesses, among other things.
0: That's Fox's Tanya J. Powers. If one more Republican senator sides with Democrats, Blanche would not be confirmed. Another congressman has lost a primary, the ninth one in the House this year. Andy Ogles, a Republican in Tennessee who had President Trump's endorsement, defeated by GOP challenger Charlie Hatcher, who was backed by Governor Bill Lee. Now, Lee can't run again. Senator Marsha Blackburn won the Republican primary to replace him.
3: We are a solid red conservative state. And all of these socialist, communist policies end at the Tennessee state line.
0: Blackburn faces Democrat Jerry Green in November. Five teachers and staffers are dead at a school near Bangkok, Thailand. A 14-year-old student went on a shooting spree, wounding more than 20 others. He also killed his grandparents before going to school. The boy's also dead. He killed himself as well. 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
6: It may have just been a preseason game between the Panthers and the Cardinals, but it was a thriller.
7: Game on the line. Kane, he's going to step up. Pumps, runs, goal line. Is he in? Yes! Carolina wins! Kane's king! King of the night!
6: You heard it all on NBC. Not only did Haynes King score the rushing touchdown as time expired, he also threw for 180 yards and two touchdowns as the Panthers defeated the Cardinals 33-30 in the Hall of Fame game. In baseball, the Braves have won 8 in a row. They crushed the Marlins 11-3. Atlanta is the second team to reach 70 wins so far this season. The Red Sox have also won 8 in a row. They were down 5 different times but managed to beat the White Sox 12-11 in 13 innings. And in the WNBA, the Sparks topped the Lynx 89-82, snapping Minnesota's 10-game winning streak.
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1: Welcome back, Night Owls. Tis I, your sleepiest DJ, Staff Sergeant Shannon Bratton. Please be aware, in case you weren't already, that we are currently in T-Core 1E. But with that being said, guys, make sure you keep it locked in here to AFN. I'm Staff Sergeant Shannon Bratton, and you're listening to AFN Arkeen Hour, The Eagle, serving America's best.

Welcome back, Night Owls. Tis I, your favorite late night DJ, which is weird to say, DJ Quill. Now, in case you've been living under a rock, please be aware that we are currently under TCOR 1E1 emergency, which means you should be safe, snug at home, like a little bug, maybe binge watching some movies or your favorite television shows. You know, speaking of movies and television shows, we had a great debate today in the office about what is the greatest movie trilogy of all time. Now, a lot of people were saying Lord of the Rings, a lot of people were saying Star Wars, and random out there is the Madagascar trilogy, which, you know, props to them for throwing that one out there. But my personal favorite is the, I don't know entirely what it's called, but El Mariachi Desperado kind of trilogy. It's the one with Antonio Banderas. Such a great film. So if you're looking for something fun to watch tomorrow or tonight while you're stuck indoors, why not check that one out or any of those other trilogies? It'll certainly keep you occupied for some time. But with that being said, guys, make sure you are staying safe, staying indoors, and tuning in to AFN Okinawa, the Eagle, serving America's best.

0: Okinawa is currently in tropical cyclone condition of readiness, one emergency. During TCOR 1 emergency, destructive winds are occurring. Outdoor movement is prohibited. Remain indoors and away from windows. Review the typhoon guide located on kadena.af.mil and stay tuned to AFN Okinawa for the latest updates. Once again, Okinawa is currently in tropical cyclone condition of readiness, one emergency.
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8: Let's go.
9: Whether you're stationed in Osan or Sasebo,
8: the Eagle brings the music home.

Welcome back, you restless night owls. DJ Quill here to remind you that TCOR 1 emergency is in effect, which means that destructive winds are currently occurring outdoors, which makes being outdoors no bueno, not fun, don't do it, and highly dangerous. So remain indoors and avoid windows. Now is not the time to start cleaning those windows to get a better view of the outdoors. But speaking of cleaning, maybe, if you're so restless and you really want to clean those windows, how about focusing all of that energy on something else? You know, maybe pop on an Audible book or some music and clean your house a little bit. I know we've all been stuck indoors for a couple of days, but that's no, you know, that's, this is the perfect time to maybe get some of that cleaning that you've been putting off done. So why not try that out while we are weathering the storm with you? And of course, keep it locked on AFN for the latest weather updates, installation announcements, and emergency information throughout the storm. But with that being said, guys, it's time to jump back into the music. I'm DJ Quill, and you're listening to AFN Okinawa, the Eagle, serving America's best.

0: Okinawa is currently in tropical cyclone condition of readiness, one emergency. During T-Core 1 emergency, destructive winds are occurring. Outdoor movement is prohibited. Remain indoors and away from windows. Review the typhoon guide located on kadena.af.mil and stay tuned to AFN Okinawa for the latest updates. Once again, Okinawa is currently in tropical cyclone condition of readiness, one emergency.
1: This is your AFN Okinawa update. I'm MC2 Austin Riley. Captain Espir 2 and Major Ostrowski from TRICARE Overseas came into the studio to talk about the new MyCARE Overseas app.
2: So that is your direct link to the international SOS contractor. You can get referrals, authorizations, check on the status of your care in the host nation, look at claims, anything that you need. It kind of eliminates any extra phone calls, emails, anything like that.
3: The most important feature of this is if you are traveling really anywhere in the world, you can contact international SOS through that app. They will find the closest treatment facility that can take care of your needs, get you the authorization, give you directions how to get there, provide translation on the app, allow you to contact them, talk with them on that app.
1: And it's not just for emergencies either.
3: So if your primary care puts in a referral somewhere out in town, it'll come through directly on the app. And when you open the app, you can see there's the authorization. And then through that, you can contact the provider or contact us at TRICARE to actually schedule the appointment. But it notifies you that it's there and all the paperwork's there. Everything you need is going to be on that app.
1: This has been your AFN Okinawa update.
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6: Serving America's best, one track at a time.

Welcome back, Night Owls. DJ Quill here to remind you. My memory has gone with the wind. I must be akin to Reese Witherspoon in 51st Dates. Was that Reese Witherspoon? Perhaps. Mayhaps not. Who knows? Either way, guys, you should be advised that TCOR 1 emergency currently remains effect across Okinawa and that destructive winds of 50 knots or greater are occurring and creating hazardous conditions both on and off the installations. So all personnel should remain indoors and stay away from those windows until conditions improve. Continue monitoring official guidance and keep it locked here on AFN Okinawa The Eagle for the latest weather and emergency information. But with that being said, maybe your memory is just as bad as mine, but it's perhaps time to take a look back at those memory banks of photos that you have stored on your phone and maybe take a gander at exactly how many photos you've taken of your pets or children. Personally, I'm a cat mom, in case you couldn't tell. But I've found one too many photos of my pets, although too many is perhaps a bit egregious. I do love my pets, so I enjoy having so many photos of them, as I'm sure you do as well. But maybe it's time to get some new ones. So while you're locked at home, make sure you get some more photos of those happy times that you are spending together as a family, whether that's with children or pets, or, you know, maybe take a selfie or two, get fabulous, and watch some movies in a gown or a suit, whatever floats your boat. But with that being said, guys, let's jump back into the music. I'm DJ Quill, and you're listening to AFN Okinawa The Eagle, serving America's best.

0: Okinawa is currently in tropical cyclone condition of readiness, one emergency. During T-Core 1 emergency, destructive winds are occurring. Outdoor movement is prohibited. Remain indoors and away from windows. Review the typhoon guide located on kadena.af.mil and stay tuned to AFN Okinawa for the latest updates. Once again, Okinawa is currently in tropical cyclone condition of readiness, one emergency.
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1: On my daughter's birthday, Typhoon Terry, how could you fail me?
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that's a wrap on this hour, everyone. But don't go anywhere. AFN will still be here keeping you company throughout the storm, delivering all the latest weather and emergency information. I'm Staff Sergeant Shannon Broughton, and you're listening to AFN Okinawa, the Eagle, serving America's best.

0: Mike Tabesky. It was not a great July for the labor market, according to the latest report. ABC's Jim Ryan has where we saw the steepest declines.
1: The Labor Department says 50,000 jobs were lost in the education sector, 19,000 in retail trade. The healthcare industry continued to be a job generator in June, adding 22,000 positions. Still, that wasn't enough to counter the declines. In all, 23,000 jobs went away last month.
0: A new review from the Government Accountability Office finds Elon Musk's Department of Government Efficiency, or DOGE, vastly inflated how much money it claimed to save taxpayers. ABC's Jay O'Brien reports.
2: In one example, the GAO found that DOGE couldn't provide information for 96% of purported savings from canceled federal contracts. And the review also found that more than 2,500 of the contracts DOGE touted as having canceled were never truly terminated. But DOGE still upended the lives of federal workers. More than 300,000 were either fired or opted to leave across all corners of the federal government.
0: Todd Blanche's path forward to becoming attorney general just got narrower. This morning, Alaska Republican Lisa Murkowski joining with Susan Collins in opposing his confirmation. That leaves Blanche only able to lose one more vote in the Senate if he's to be confirmed. A deadly school shooting on the outskirts of Bangkok, Thailand today. ABC News foreign correspondent Brick Clennett has the details.
3: Horrific scenes out of Thailand this morning. Children running for their lives as a teenage boy opens fire on his classmates and teachers. At least 7 people killed, including the suspected shooter. 15 people are injured, 2 in critical condition. Chilling videos circulating online showing students huddled together under their desks, terrified, reaching for each other as gunshots ring out.
0: And Meta has been hit with a second major fine from the state of New Mexico. It's now on the hook for nearly $1 billion, but says it will appeal. You're listening to ABC News.
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5: I'm Seaman Colin Ryans. In the Republic of Korea, U.S. Army soldiers and Korean augmentation to the United States Army soldiers gather for fellowship following the 251st U.S. Army Chaplain Corps birthday ceremony at Camp Humphreys. The ceremony commemorated the history and legacy of the U.S. Army Chaplain Corps. In Sri Lanka, the 6th iteration of Cooperation Afloat Readiness and Training concluded following a series of exercises and exchanges between the Sri Lanka Navy and the U.S. Navy. CARROT is designed to enhance maritime interoperability, strengthen partnerships, and promote regional security cooperation. In Hawaii, U.S. Navy Admiral Steve Kohler, commander of U.S. Pacific Fleet, welcomed Yokosuka Mayor Katsuaki Kamiji during a visit to Joint Base Pearl Harbor Hickam. The meeting highlighted Yokosuka's vital role in the U.S.-Japan alliance and reinforced the two nations' commitment to a free and open Indo-Pacific. This has been your Pacific Pulse. I'm Seaman Colin Ryan.
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7: It may have just been a preseason game between the Panthers and the Cardinals, but it was a thriller.
8: Game on the line. Kane, he's going to step up.
7: Not only did Haynes King score the rushing touchdown as time expired, he also threw for 180 yards and 2 touchdowns as the Panthers defeated the Cardinals 33-30 in the Hall of Fame game. In baseball, the Braves have won 8 in a row. They crushed the Marlins 11-3. Atlanta is the second team to reach 70 wins so far this season. The Red Sox have also won 8 in a row. They were down 5 different times but managed to beat the White Sox 12-11 in 13 innings. And in the WNBA, the Sparks topped the Lynx 89-82, snapping Minnesota's 10-game winning streak.

back, you Night Owls. DJ Quill here, and wasn't that just a fabulous song by Journey? Can't tell if it was Steve Perry or Arnel Pineda, but they sound exactly the same. Just stellar vocals on both of their parts. But I digress. You're here for your update. Guys, we are still currently in T-Court 1 emergency, and that means that those destructive winds of 50 knots sustained or 60 knot gusts are occurring outside. So don't go outside. Outdoor movement is prohibited. So stay inside, stay indoors, away from windows, stay cozy. So park it on the couch, sit down and enjoy. And with that being said, you are now going to sit and listen to my favorite segment. And that is, it's time for Cat Poetry with DJ Quill. This next one is called Sit. You need this piece of paper? Here, let me sit on it. You need to write in this notepad? I think I'll sit on it. You want to read this magazine? Oh, I will sit on this. You hope to use your laptop? I'll fall asleep across your keyboard until my drool shorts out your shift key. Because when I'm in control, because I control the means of communication. I control your world. And that was Cat Poetry with DJ Quill. Now it's time to jump back into the music. 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

0: Okinawa is currently in tropical cyclone condition of readiness, one emergency. During T-Core 1 emergency, destructive winds are occurring. Outdoor movement is prohibited. Remain indoors and away from windows. Review the typhoon guide located on kadena.af.mil and stay tuned to AFN Okinawa for the latest updates. Once again, Okinawa is currently in tropical cyclone condition of readiness, one emergency.
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9: Only on the Eagle,

Welcome back, you Night Owls. DJ Quill here to remind you once more that T-Core 1 emergency is currently in effect and that those destructive winds are still outside banging on your door, making a ruckus and keeping you up, because I can think of no other reason for you to be up at this hour when you should be abed. Unless, of course, you are having a wild night binge watching some Netflix. But, you know, tomorrow will come. So make sure you get ample rest and, you know, stay indoors, stay safe, stay away from those windows and keep it locked in here on AFN for all of those installation announcements and emergency information as we continue our coverage throughout the storm. And with that being said, guys, it is time for everybody's favorite segment, Cat Poetry with DJ Quill. So this next one is called To Fly. To fly, to soar, perchance to reach that top shelf, perchance to land somewhere near that top shelf, perchance not to miss that top shelf by a good 15 feet, perchance not to plummet like a hairy rock onto the wedding china, to run, to hide, perchance to wait behind the drapes until you blame the other cat. And that was Cat Poetry with DJ Quill. It's time to jump back into the music, guys. 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

0: Okinawa is currently in tropical cyclone condition of readiness, one emergency. During T-Core 1 emergency, destructive winds are occurring. Outdoor movement is prohibited. Remain indoors and away from windows. Review the typhoon guide located on kadena.af.mil and stay tuned to AFN Okinawa for the latest updates. Once again, Okinawa is currently in tropical cyclone condition of readiness, one emergency.
1: This is your AFN Okinawa update. I'm Lance Corporal Nathan Saucier. U.S. Marine Corps Lieutenant Colonel Doug Verblau with EOTG came into the studio to talk about what they do.
2: We are responsible to force generate the 31st view. 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We've trained with the 1st Special Forces Group, 18th Wing, CFAO, everybody here on island. 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
1: He then said,
2: if anybody out there is interested in becoming an instructor for Unmanned Systems Branch, you can go to the 3MEF social media pages on Instagram. They're 3MEF_Marines. And there is a link to the Unmanned Systems Branch that's on there.
1: This has been your AFN Okinawa update.
3: Typhoon season is here through November 30th. 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

Welcome back, my fellow night owls. DJ Quill here to remind you once more that we are currently in TCOR 1 emergency. So make sure you are staying indoors and safe away from the rain and wind. And also keep away from those windows. And as an extra special reminder, make sure you check out the Okinawa Typhoon Guide, as it has all of the information that you need before, during, and after a typhoon. You can find all the definitions for each TCOR and what you need to do during each TCOR, as well as some nifty tips and tricks for afterwards, and to helping you better prepare your emergency kits, because I'm sure right about now you've eaten a vast majority of your snacks. So stop eating the snacks. You must conserve the snacks. But with that being said, guys, make sure you're staying safe and check out that guide on kadena.af.mil. And then again, with that being said, it is time for my favorite part of the show, and that is Cat Poetry with DJ Quill. This next one is called Welcome, New Cat. Welcome, new cat. Let me show you around. This is my couch. That is my bed. These are my toys. That is my food. Over there is my kitchen, hallway, living room, and home office. This is my human, and here is the door. Because as you can clearly see, there is nothing here for you. And now it's time to jump back into the music. That was Cat Poetry with DJ Quill. 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
13: All we can do now is hole up till spring, wait for the rescue team.
14: Have a nice cold pint and wait for all this to blow over.

And that's a wrap for this hour. But don't you worry, guys. Though I may be leaving you, AFM will still be here providing you all the latest updates on the storm. I'm Staff Sergeant Shannon Broughton, and you're listening to AFN Okinawa the Eagle, serving America's best.

0: Who's up for Todd Blanche? I'm Dave Anthony, Fox News, from Republican Senator Bill Cassidy, who just said he'll put aside his differences with the president and vote yes to confirm the acting attorney general will be full-time AG.
1: Mr. Blanche is not perfect, and he will tell you this. But the choice is not between perfection and Mr. Blanche. It is between Mr. Blanche and another acting attorney general who may not run the department effectively under President Trump.
0: Two other Republican senators say they'll join Democrats voting no. Lisa Murkowski and Susan Collins. If one more GOP senator opposes Blanche, the nomination would be rejected at a vote possibly today. That Blanche confirmation, just one item on the Senate's to-do list.
2: The Senate is on a crash course to complete its work for the summer in the next 24 hours and leave until September. One item they will complete is a bill crafted by the late Lindsey Graham to sanction Russia.
0: That vote could come this hour. Fox's Chad Pergam also reports from the Capitol.
2: The Senate also takes a test vote on a bipartisan bill to avoid a government shutdown this fall, but it will not pass the Save America Act. In fact, it's unclear if the Senate will even entertain a budget framework which could address election security.
0: President Trump's pushing that Save America Act, which would also require proof of citizenship and ID to vote. The president won't like this. An appeals court has halted his construction project of the White House ballroom, ruling he needs congressional approval, but that decision's on hold for 2 weeks to allow for a Trump appeal to the Supreme Court. We got an economic update this morning showing jobs were lost last month, a decline of 23,000 instead of the gain of 80,000 expected, and hiring for May and June revised down by 100,000. But White House National Economic Council Director Kevin Hassett tells Fox that this is different than just losses.
3: If you throw out the World Cup and the government workers, we actually had a number that was about plus 100,000, which is about what we expected given that the unemployment rate went down.
0: That rate dropped a tenth to 4.1%. 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
4: This is your News in One. Reporting for AFN Europe, I'm Airman First Class Alexandra Dale. Continued support means continued refinement. U.S. Secretary of War Pete Hegseth directed U.S. European Command to oversee the realignment of roles and responsibilities for Security Assistance Group Ukraine. The realignment aims to increase the functional efficiency and effectiveness of security assistance to Ukraine, shift leadership to reflect European allies leading roles in supporting Ukraine's defense, ultimately freeing U.S. resources for other U.S. global priorities. Commander of U.S. European Command and NATO Supreme Allied Commander Europe, U.S. Air Force General Alexis Grinkovich, says the shift in roles and responsibilities adds on to the existing progress made to support Ukraine and their goals for lasting peace. That was your News in One. I'm Airman First Class Alexandra Dale.
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6: It may have just been a preseason game between the Panthers and the Cardinals, but it was a thriller.
7: Game on the line. King, he's going to step up. Pumps, runs, goal line. Is he in? Yes! Carolina wins! King's king! King of the night!
6: You heard it all on NBC. Not only did Haynes King score the rushing touchdown as time expired, he also threw for 180 yards and two touchdowns as the Panthers defeated the Cardinals 33-30 in the Hall of Fame game. In baseball, the Braves have won 8 in a row. They crushed the Marlins 11-3. Atlanta is the second team to reach 70 wins so far this season. The Red Sox have also won 8 in a row. They were down 5 different times but managed to beat the White Sox 12-11 in 13 innings. And in the WNBA, the Sparks topped the Lynx 89-82, snapping Minnesota's 10-game winning streak.
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0: They don't hush. Okinawa is currently in tropical cyclone condition of readiness, one emergency. During TCOR 1 emergency, destructive winds are occurring. Outdoor movement is prohibited. Remain indoors and away from windows. Review the typhoon guide located on kadena.af.mil and stay tuned to AFN Okinawa for the latest updates. Once again, Okinawa is currently in tropical cyclone condition of readiness, one emergency.
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0: Okinawa is currently in tropical cyclone condition of readiness, one emergency. During T-Core 1 emergency, destructive winds are occurring. Outdoor movement is prohibited. Remain indoors and away from windows. Review the typhoon guide located on kadena.af.mil and stay tuned to AFN Okinawa for the latest updates. Once again, Okinawa is currently in tropical cyclone condition of readiness, one emergency.
1: This is your AFN Okinawa update. I'm Lance Corporal Nathan Saucier. Santa with Mickey Pack G6 came into the studio to talk about what a business email compromise is. He started with,
2: you got someone trying to get information from you in your work email. This can come from someone impersonating a boss, someone important, an executive. You can get it from maybe a vendor that you work with or someone pretending to be another person on your payroll. All these attacks are attacker trying to obtain your information through your work email, whether that's your social security number, business hours, where you might be leaving or coming from work, anything pertaining to what you do, how you do it, and when you'll be doing it.
1: He then talked about ways to mitigate it.
2: So one way is the use of technical controls, which are things that you see every day, like a multi-factor authentication. You could also use the filtering on your email. Another way is through operational protocols.
1: For more information, go to building 481 on Camp Foster and ask for the KMI managers. This has been your AFN Okinawa update.
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0: Okinawa is currently in tropical cyclone condition of readiness, one emergency. During T-Core 1 emergency, destructive winds are occurring. Outdoor movement is prohibited. 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

0: ABC News. I'm Chuck Sievertson. Todd Blanche has just enough support from Republicans to become the next attorney general. He could only afford to lose two GOP votes, and two Republican senators already said they plan to vote against his confirmation. It all came down to outgoing Republican Senator Bill Cassidy, whose primary opponent received President Trump's endorsement on the Senate floor today. Cassidy said he would support Blanche's nomination.
1: The choice is not between perfection and Mr. Blanche. It is between Mr. Blanche and another acting attorney general who may not run the department effectively under President Trump and who indeed may not be as good as Mr. Blanche.
0: The economy's top job generator continued to struggle in July. ABC's Jim Ryan says non-farm payrolls came in at a loss.
2: The consensus was for a net gain of 83,000 positions last month. Instead, the Labor Department has reported a loss of 23,000 jobs. The same report shows the no-hire, no-fire employment market still dominates. At 4.1%, the unemployment rate was essentially the same as the June figure, as was the number of unemployed Americans at 6.9 million.
0: A setback for this President Trump construction project.
3: In a 2-1 decision, a panel of judges at the D.C. Circuit Court of Appeals concluded that President Donald Trump exceeded his own authority when he set out to build a $400 million ballroom at the White House without congressional approval. The majority writing, quote, each president is a temporary tenant, not the owner of the White House, and that only Congress has the right to approve the changes. The ruling doesn't take effect for 2 weeks, and the Trump administration is expected to appeal to the Supreme Court. Peter Harlambous, ABC News.
0: Ukrainian long-range drones hit a warehouse of Russia's biggest online retailer in the Ural Mountains. Pakistan, Turkey, and Saudi Arabia have signed a mutual defense agreement. 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
4: This is your News in One. Reporting for AFN Europe, I'm Airman First Class Alexandra Dale. Continued support means continued refinement. U.S. Secretary of War Pete Hegseth directed U.S. European Command to oversee the realignment of roles and responsibilities for Security Assistance Group Ukraine. The realignment aims to increase the functional efficiency and effectiveness of security assistance to Ukraine, shift leadership to reflect European allies leading roles in supporting Ukraine's defense, ultimately freeing U.S. resources for other U.S. global priorities. Commander of U.S. European Command and NATO Supreme Allied Commander Europe, U.S. Air Force General Alexis Grinkovich, says the shift in roles and responsibilities adds on to the existing progress made to support Ukraine and their goals for lasting peace. That was your News in One. I'm Airman First Class Alexandra Dale.
5: From the Fox Sports Studios in Los Angeles,
6: it may have just been a preseason game between the Panthers and the Cardinals, but it was a thriller.
7: Game on the line. King, he's going to step up. Pumps, runs, goal line. Is he in? Yes! Carolina wins! King's King! King of the night!
6: You heard it all on NBC. Not only did Haynes King score the rushing touchdown as time expired, he also threw for 180 yards and 2 touchdowns as the Panthers defeated the Cardinals 33-30 in the Hall of Fame game. In baseball, the Braves have won 8 in a row. They crushed the Marlins 11-3. Atlanta is the second team to reach 70 wins so far this season. The Red Sox have also won 8 in a row. They were down 5 different times but managed to beat the White Sox 12-11 in 13 innings. And in the WNBA, the Sparks topped the Lynx 89-82, snapping Minnesota's 10-game winning streak.
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0: Okinawa is currently in tropical cyclone condition of readiness, one emergency. During T-Core 1 emergency, destructive winds are occurring. Outdoor movement is prohibited. Remain indoors and away from windows. 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Once again, Okinawa is currently in tropical cyclone condition of readiness, one emergency.
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0: Okinawa is currently in tropical cyclone condition of readiness, one emergency. During T-Core 1 emergency, destructive winds are occurring. Outdoor movement is prohibited. Remain indoors and away from windows. 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Once again, Okinawa is currently in tropical cyclone condition of readiness, one emergency.
1: This is your AFN Okinawa update. I'm MC2 Austin Riley. Captain Espir 2 and Major Ostrowski from TRICARE Overseas came into the studio to talk about the new MyCARE Overseas app.
2: So that is your direct link to the international SOS contractor. You can get referrals, authorizations, check on the status of your care in the host nation, look at claims, anything that you need. It kind of eliminates any extra phone calls, emails, anything like that.
3: The most important feature of this is if you are traveling really anywhere in the world, you can contact international SOS through that app. They will find the closest treatment facility that can take care of your needs, get you the authorization, give you directions how to get there, provide translation on the app, allow you to contact them, talk with them on that app.
1: And it's not just for emergencies either.
3: So if your primary care puts in a referral somewhere out in town, it'll come through directly on the app. And when you open the app, you can see there's the authorization. And then through that, you can contact the provider or contact us at TRICARE to actually schedule the appointment. But it notifies you that it's there and all the paperwork's there. Everything you need is going to be on that app.
1: This has been your AFN Okinawa update.
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0: Okinawa is currently in tropical cyclone condition of readiness, one emergency. During T-Core 1 emergency, destructive winds are occurring. Outdoor movement is prohibited. Remain indoors and away from windows. Review the typhoon guide located on kadena.af.mil and stay tuned to AFN Okinawa for the latest updates. Once again, Okinawa is currently in tropical cyclone condition of readiness, one emergency.
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4: That sounded like strong winds and rain.
5: Do you smell it? That smell? The kind of smelly smell? The smelly smell that smells smelly.
4: Typhoon!
6: Don't get caught off guard. Prepare well in advance for typhoon season with non-perishable foods, medical supplies, water, and tune into AFN for all the weather updates your scurvy heart could ever want.

0: is on the brink. I'm Carmen Roberts, Fox News. Republican Senator Bill Cassidy of Louisiana cleared up this morning how he will vote on President Trump's pick to be Attorney General.
1: Cassidy says he has concerns about some of the decisions made at the Justice Department under Acting Attorney General Todd Blanche's leadership, but will support his nomination, saying the choice is not between Blanche and perfection.
2: It is between Mr. Blanche and another Acting Attorney General who may not run the department effectively under President Trump, and who indeed may not be as good as Mr. Blanche.
1: Cassidy's support became critical for Blanche to be confirmed. Republicans Susan Collins and Lisa Murkowski announced their no votes at the White House. Jared Halpern, Fox News.
0: President Trump says he is personally involved in negotiations with Iran as Tehran tries to cement a deal with Oman to control the Strait of Hormuz.
3: Iranian officials say they are talking to Oman directly about a deal, and they say they are getting very close to a deal. President Trump is insisting he's personally involved in any deal. Of course, he would be with the U.S.'s backing involved in any deal. He expects an announcement that could come as early as today.
0: Fox's Steve Harrigan in Tel Aviv. Another congressman loses a primary, Andy Ogles, a Republican in Tennessee, who had President Trump's endorsement, was defeated by GOP challenger Charlie Hatcher, backed by Governor Bill Lee. Lee cannot run again. Senator Marsha Blackburn won the GOP primary to replace him.
4: We are a solid red conservative state, and all of these socialist communist policies end at the Tennessee state line.
0: Blackburn faces Democrat Jerry Green in November. Whoever wins will be the state's first female governor. 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
5: This is your Pacific Pulse.
6: I'm Seaman Colin Ryans. In the Republic of Korea, U.S. Army soldiers and Korean augmentation to the United States Army soldiers gather for fellowship following the 251st U.S. Army Chaplain Corps birthday ceremony at Camp Humphreys. The ceremony commemorated the history and legacy of the U.S. Army Chaplain Corps. In Sri Lanka, the sixth iteration of Cooperation Afloat Readiness and Training concluded following a series of exercises and exchanges between the Sri Lanka Navy and the U.S. Navy. CARROT is designed to enhance maritime interoperability, strengthen partnerships, and promote regional security cooperation. In Hawaii, U.S. Navy Admiral Steve Kohler, commander of U.S. Pacific Fleet, welcomed Yokosuka Mayor Katsuaki Kamiji during a visit to Joint Base Pearl Harbor Hickam. The meeting highlighted Yokosuka's vital role in the U.S.-Japan alliance and reinforced the two nations' commitment to a free and open Indo-Pacific. This has been your Pacific Pulse. I'm Seaman Colin Ryan.
5: From the Fox Sports Studios in Los Angeles, Bolaños.
7: It may have just been a preseason game between the Panthers and the Cardinals, but it was a thriller.
8: Game on the line. Kane, he's going to step up. Pumps, runs, goal line. Is he in? Yes! Carolina wins! Kane's king. King of the night.
7: You heard it all on NBC. Not only did Haynes King score the rushing touchdown as time expired, he also threw for 180 yards and two touchdowns as the Panthers defeated the Cardinals 33-30 in the Hall of Fame game. In baseball, the Braves have won 8 in a row. They crushed the Marlins 11-3. Atlanta is the second team to reach 70 wins so far this season. The Red Sox have also won 8 in a row. They were down 5 different times but managed to beat the White Sox 12-11 in 13 innings. And in the WNBA, the Sparks topped the Lynx 89-82, snapping Minnesota's 10-game winning streak.
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0: Okinawa is currently in tropical cyclone condition of readiness, one emergency. During T-Core 1 emergency, destructive winds are occurring. Outdoor movement is prohibited. Remain indoors and away from windows. Review the typhoon guide located on kadena.af.mil and stay tuned to AFN Okinawa for the latest updates. Once again, Okinawa is currently in tropical cyclone condition of readiness, one emergency.
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0: Okinawa is currently in tropical cyclone condition of readiness, one emergency. During T-Core 1 emergency, destructive winds are occurring. Outdoor movement is prohibited. Remain indoors and away from windows. Review the typhoon guide located on kadena.af.mil and stay tuned to AFN Okinawa for the latest updates. Once again, Okinawa is currently in tropical cyclone condition of readiness, one emergency.
1: 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I'm MC3 Tyler D. Jackson. Jack Lestina spoke to AFN about her organization.
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2: 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Our second show is classic theater. I'm hoping that's a big enough hint. And our third show is the beloved junior musical. This is the show featuring a kids-only cast, creating opportunities outside of school for kids to get the chance to shine on stage.
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0: Okinawa is currently in tropical cyclone condition of readiness, one emergency. During TCOR 1 emergency, destructive winds are occurring. Outdoor movement is prohibited. Remain indoors and away from windows. Review the typhoon guide located on kadena.af.mil and stay tuned to AFN Okinawa for the latest updates. Once again, Okinawa is currently in tropical cyclone condition of readiness, one emergency.
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2: 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We should all enjoy our off-duty time, but remain professional and vigilant. 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
1: ABC News, I'm Chuck Severson. Analysts were expecting a net gain of 83,000 jobs last month. Instead, the Labor Department reports a loss of 23,000, and totals for June and May were revised downward. KPMG Chief Economist and Managing Director Diane Swonk.
2: The biggest risk of a recession is if we were to have a big pullback in the AI boom. Not only would that hit wealth effects, but it would also hit the primary sector holding up growth in the U.S. economy. That's the risk when you have sort of one stool holding you up.
1: This move could likely spark a court battle, says ABC's Peter Harlambous.
3: The White House this week notified Federal Reserve Governor Lisa Cook that the president was considering firing her and demanded she respond to unproven allegations that she committed mortgage fraud, sources told ABC News. Trump last year tried to remove Cook based on those unsubstantiated allegations, but the Supreme Court blocked him from immediately firing her because she wasn't given appropriate notice or an opportunity to respond.
1: Cook's lawyer calls the allegation baseless. Todd Blanche, barely enough support to become the next attorney general, but today an announcement seems to assure it, says ABC's Jay O'Brien on Capitol Hill.
4: It means that Blanche's chances to be confirmed are much higher now. In fact, he could be on a path even to confirmation because three no votes would have tanked Blanche's chances, and already two Republican senators had indicated they would oppose him, Lisa Murkowski of Alaska and Susan and Collins of Maine. And so all eyes were on Bill Cassidy to see what he would say in this floor speech.
1: A panel of judges at the D.C. Court of Appeals rules that President Trump had no authority to build a $400 million ballroom at the White House without Congress's approval. Trump says he will appeal to the Supreme Court. Spokesman for the Iranian Parliament's National Security Commission says the general framework of an agreement with Oman on the Strait of Hormuz has been finalized and details to come. You're listening to ABC News.
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7: It may have just been a preseason game between the Panthers and the Cardinals, but it was a thriller.
8: Game on the line. King, he's going to step up. Pumps, runs, goal line. Is he in? Yes! Carolina wins! King's king! King of the night!
7: You heard it all on NBC. Not only did Haynes King score the rushing touchdown as time expired, he also threw for 180 yards and two touchdowns as the Panthers defeated the Cardinals 33-30 in the Hall of Fame game. In baseball, the Braves have won eight in a row. They crushed the Marlins 11-3. Atlanta is the second team to reach 70 wins so far this season. The Red Sox have also won eight in a row. They were down five different times but managed to beat the White Sox 12-11 in 13 innings. And in the WNBA, the Sparks topped the Lynx 89-82, snapping Minnesota's 10-game winning streak.
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0: Okinawa is currently in tropical cyclone condition of readiness, one emergency. During T-Core 1 emergency, destructive winds are occurring. Outdoor movement is prohibited. Remain indoors and away from windows. Review the typhoon guide located on kadena.af.mil and stay tuned to AFN Okinawa for the latest updates. Once again, Okinawa is currently in tropical cyclone condition of readiness, one emergency.
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1: Okinawa is currently in tropical cyclone condition of readiness, one emergency. During TCOR 1 emergency, destructive winds are occurring. Outdoor movement is prohibited. Remain indoors and away from windows. 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Once again, Okinawa is currently in tropical cyclone condition of readiness, one emergency.
2: This is your AFN Okinawa update. I'm Lance Corporal Nathan Saucier. U.S. Marine Corps Lieutenant Colonel Doug Verblau with EOTG came into the studio to talk about what they do.
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0: Okinawa is currently in tropical cyclone condition of readiness, one emergency. During TCOR 1 emergency, destructive winds are occurring. Outdoor movement is prohibited. Remain indoors and away from windows. Review the typhoon guide located on kadena.af.mil and stay tuned to AFN Okinawa for the latest updates. Once again, Okinawa is currently in tropical cyclone condition of readiness, one emergency.
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0: Eagle.
1: A win for Ukraine, an honor for the late Senator Lindsey Graham. I'm Carmen Roberts, Fox News. The Senate overwhelmingly approves the Graham Russian sanctions bill to punish Moscow and to pressure President Vladimir Putin as the war drags on.
2: The sanctions bill is among the most aggressive steps taken by U.S. lawmakers against Russia during President Trump's second term. Named for the late South Carolina Senator Lindsey Graham, the package penalizes countries continuing to purchase Russian oil and gas. Supporters say the measure will choke off a major

0: major source of revenue for Russian President Vladimir Putin to fund the war against Ukraine. President Trump has given his support to the bill, likely increasing its chances of passing the House when lawmakers return from an August recess at the White House. Jared Halpern, Fox News.
1: Also in the Senate, Republican Bill Cassidy announced he will put aside his differences with the president and vote yes to confirm Acting Attorney General Todd Blanche to be full-time AG.
2: Mr. Blanche is not perfect, and he will tell you this, but the choice is not between perfection and Mr. Blanche. It is between Mr. Blanche and another Acting Attorney General who may not run the department effectively under President Trump.
1: Two other Republican senators, Susan Collins and Lisa Murkowski, said they would not vote to confirm him. And if one more GOP senator votes against Blanche, he will not get that confirmation. A U.S. appeals court blocks President Trump's $400 million White House ballroom, ruling 2-1 that he cannot build it without congressional approval. The court is pausing the ruling, though, for 2 weeks to give the administration time to appeal to the Supreme Court, which President Trump strongly declared he will do. And stocks are moving higher. The Dow up 103 points after a weak federal jobs report appears to give the Fed more time before raising interest rates to fight inflation. 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
4: I'm Seaman Colin Ryans. In the Republic of Korea, U.S. Army soldiers and Korean augmentation to the United States Army soldiers gather for fellowship following the 251st U.S. Army Chaplain Corps birthday ceremony at Camp Humphreys. The ceremony commemorated the history and legacy of the U.S. Army Chaplain Corps. In Sri Lanka, the sixth iteration of Cooperation Afloat Readiness and Training concluded following a series of exercises and exchanges between the Sri Lanka Navy and the U.S. Navy. CARROT is designed to enhance maritime interoperability, strengthen partnerships, and promote regional security cooperation. In Hawaii, U.S. Navy Admiral Steve Kohler, commander of U.S. Pacific Fleet, welcomed Yokosuka Mayor Katsuaki Kamiji during a visit to Joint Base Pearl Harbor Hickam. The meeting highlighted Yokosuka's vital role in the U.S.-Japan alliance and reinforced the two nations' commitment to a free and open Indo-Pacific. This has been your Pacific Pulse. I'm Seaman Colin Ryan.
3: From the Fox Sports Studios in Los Angeles, Bolaños.
5: It may have just been a preseason game between the Panthers and the Cardinals, but it was a thriller.
6: Game on the line. Kane, he's going to step up.
5: Not only did Haynes King score the rushing touchdown as time expired, he also threw for 180 yards and two touchdowns as the Panthers defeated the Cardinals 33-30 in the Hall of Fame game. In baseball, the Braves have won 8 in a row. They crushed the Marlins 11-3. Atlanta is the second team to reach 70 wins so far this season. The Red Sox have also won 8 in a row. They were down 5 different times but managed to beat the White Sox 12-11 in 13 innings. And in the WNBA, the Sparks topped the Lynx 89-82. Snapping Minnesota's 10-game winning streak.
3: Fresh music. Familiar voice.
7: Yeah.

0: Okinawa is currently in tropical cyclone condition of readiness, one emergency. During TCOR 1 emergency, destructive winds are occurring. Outdoor movement is prohibited. Remain indoors and away from windows. 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Once again, Okinawa is currently in tropical cyclone condition of readiness, one emergency.
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0: Okinawa is currently in tropical cyclone condition of readiness, one emergency. During T-Core 1 emergency, destructive winds are occurring. Outdoor movement is prohibited. Remain indoors and away from windows. 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Once again, Okinawa is currently in tropical cyclone condition of readiness, one emergency.
1: This is your AFN Okinawa update. I'm Lance Corporal Nathan Saucier. Santa with Mickey Pack G6 came into the studio to talk about what a business email compromise is. He started with,
2: you got someone trying to get information from you in your work email. This can come from someone impersonating a boss, someone important, an executive. You can get it from maybe a vendor that you work with or someone pretending to be another person on your payroll. All these attacks are attacker trying to obtain your information through your work email, whether that's your social security number, business hours, where you might be leaving or coming from work, anything pertaining to what you do, how you do it, and when you'll be doing it.
1: He then talked about ways to mitigate it.
2: So one way is the use of technical controls, which are things that you see every day, like a multi-factor authentication. You could also use the filtering on your email. Another way is through operational protocols.
1: For more information, go to building 481 on Camp Foster and ask for the KMI managers. This has been your AFN Okinawa update.
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0: Okinawa is currently in tropical cyclone condition of readiness, one emergency. During T-Core 1 emergency, destructive winds are occurring. 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

0: ABC News. I'm Chuck Severson. Analysts were expecting a net gain of 83,000 jobs last month. Instead, the Labor Department reports 23,000 jobs went away. Totals for June and May were revised downward. KPMG Chief Economist and Managing Director Diane Swonk says some of the numbers can be attributed to temporary workers cut after the World Cup, but not all.
1: We actually are seeing the squeeze on low and middle income households in terms of their discretionary spend. They also cut back on restaurant purchases for several months now. That is besides the World Cup.
0: Department of Homeland Security says while it promised to equip each enforcement team with an officer wearing a body-worn camera, it says it will review footage and will only release it when it is in the best interest of the agency. Weather affecting air travel today with more than 1,100 flight cancellations, says FlightAware. Todd Blanch has just enough support to become the next attorney general, with Louisiana Senator Bill Cassidy saying that he'll vote for Blanch. ABC's Jay O'Brien at the Capitol.
2: Cassidy acknowledged he has a history with President Trump. He voted to convict President Trump in his second impeachment. Trump backed a primary challenger against Cassidy, but he said despite all that, the decisions are made by President Trump, and he believes that in some instances, while he's concerned about weaponization of the Justice Department, he believes that Todd Blanch could

0: push back on President Trump and try to blunt some of the president's instincts.
1: Number of critical U.S. air defense missiles is extremely low, including those used in Patriot systems, says a government report. ABC News contributor, retired Army General, former NATO Ambassador Doug Lute, mentioning the Russian leader.
2: Putin is watching very carefully because he has doubled his ballistic missile attacks on Ukraine because he knows that Ukraine is suffering from the same shortage of Patriot interceptors.
1: Doug Lute on the interceptors, and you're listening to ABC News.
3: Newscast, the Army's force-wide consolidation of official social media accounts has spurred concerns that key portions of the service's industrial base could be left in the dark, even as leaders encourage new entrants and innovation. An Army memo says reducing social media use will reduce risk while speaking with a clear, unified voice. Sustaining U.S. military readiness, ensuring weapon system acquisition and modernization, and improving financial and fraud risk management are the areas requiring the Defense Department's most immediate focus. The Government Accountability Office found that DOD continues to lag behind the rest of the federal government in implementing the watchdog's recommendations. It says the department needs to improve military readiness, develop a more comprehensive defense industrial base strategy. The watchdog told Defense Secretary Pete Hegseth it welcomes the opportunity to discuss how to address its open recommendations. Find these stories and more at federalnewsnetwork.com. I'm Eric White.
4: From the Fox Sports Studios in Los Angeles, here's Isaac Lohengrin.
5: A Houston area judge has dismissed a misdemeanor gun charge against Cleveland Cavaliers star James Harden, who was arrested in June for having a handgun in his vehicle. The district attorney requested the charge to be dismissed after Harden completed an alternative resolution program. Kansas City Chiefs head coach Andy Reid said today that he will likely hold Patrick Mahomes out of next week's preseason opener against the Rams, and that the percentages lean against playing Mahomes in the Chiefs' final two preseason games as well. Mahomes has been a full participant in training camp as he recovers from torn ligaments in his left knee. The New Orleans Saints signing veteran 11th-year linebacker Deion Jones to a one-year deal, meaning Jones will have now played for all four teams in the NFC South during his career. CBS Sports reports that the Washington Commanders are signing offensive lineman Max Sharping.
4: The music that moves you.
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0: Okinawa is currently in tropical cyclone condition of readiness, one emergency. During T-Core 1 emergency, destructive winds are occurring. Outdoor movement is prohibited. Remain indoors and away from windows. Review the typhoon guide located on kadena.af.mil and stay tuned to AFN Okinawa for the latest updates. Once again, Okinawa is currently in tropical cyclone condition of readiness, one emergency.
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0: Okinawa is currently in tropical cyclone condition of readiness, one emergency. During TCOR 1 emergency, destructive winds are occurring. Outdoor movement is prohibited. Remain indoors and away from windows. Review the typhoon guide located on kadena.af.mil and stay tuned to AFN Okinawa for the latest updates. Once again, Okinawa is currently in tropical cyclone condition of readiness, one emergency.
1: This is your AFN Okinawa update. I'm MC2 Austin Riley. Captain Espiritu and Major Ostrowski from TRICARE Overseas came into the studio to talk about the new MyCARE Overseas app.
2: So that is your direct link to the international SOS contractor. You can get referrals, authorizations, check on the status of your care in the host nation, look at claims, anything that you need. It kind of eliminates any extra phone calls, emails, anything like that.
3: The most important feature of this is if you are traveling really anywhere in the world, you can contact international SOS through that app. They will find the closest treatment facility that can take care of your needs, get you the authorization, give you directions how to get there, provide translation on the app, allow you to contact them, talk with them on that app.
1: And it's not just for emergencies either.
3: So if your primary care puts in a referral somewhere out in town, it'll come through directly on the app. And when you open the app, you can see there's the authorization. And then through that, you can contact the provider or contact us at TRICARE to actually schedule the appointment. But it notifies you that it's there and all the paperwork's there. Everything you need is going to be on that app.
1: This has been your AFN Okinawa update.
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0: Okinawa is currently in tropical cyclone condition of readiness, one emergency. During T-Core 1 emergency, destructive winds are occurring. Outdoor movement is prohibited. Remain indoors and away from windows. Review the typhoon guide located on kadena.af.mil and stay tuned to AFN Okinawa for the latest updates. Once again, Okinawa is currently in tropical cyclone condition of readiness, one emergency.
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0: coffee, big at tears, and it wears in my paws.
1: And if you hear this on the go, then back. Go on, underneath, baby, shake it to the max.

How you pull up, baby? How you pull up?

0: taking the fight to the Supreme Court. I'm Carmen Roberts, Fox News. President Trump fires back, saying he will appeal today's federal appeals court ruling that he cannot build a White House ballroom without congressional approval.
1: A defeat for the president at the U.S. Court of Appeals in D.C. A 2-1 ruling orders construction on a $400 million, 90,000-square-foot ballroom to stop. President Trump says the ballroom has long been sought by presidents, and the project has expanded to include new secure facilities at the White House, including a drone port and other defensive systems. The ruling does not take effect for at least 2 weeks to give the administration time to appeal. At the White House, Jared Halpern, Fox News.
0: Ukraine's President Zelensky is expressing thanks to the U.S. Senate for passing a tough Russian sanctions bill today. That bill, named for the late Senator Lindsey Graham, who championed the measure for more than a year before his death. And it would strengthen support for Ukraine and penalize countries that continue to buy Russian oil, gas, and other exports. President Trump may be cheering another action in the Senate today. Republican Senator Bill Cassidy of Louisiana cleared up how he will vote on Trump's pick to be Attorney General, Todd Blanche.
2: This is not a referendum on President Trump. It is a decision regarding Mr. Blanche in very specific circumstances. All considered, I will vote for Mr. Blanche.
0: Two other Republicans, Senator Susan Collins and Senator Lisa Murkowski, said they won't vote for Blanche. One more Republican no would sink the confirmation. And Chicago authorities say more than 50 bodies were found yesterday improperly stored and decomposing at a funeral home run by a couple who previously operated a crematorium that was shut down for mishandling remains. No arrests have been announced. Police say detectives are investigating. 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
4: I'm Seaman Colin Ryans. In the Republic of Korea, U.S.

0: Army soldiers and Korean augmentation to the United States Army soldiers gather for fellowship following the 251st U.S. Army Chaplain Corps birthday ceremony at Camp Humphreys. The ceremony commemorated the history and legacy of the U.S. Army Chaplain Corps. In Sri Lanka, the sixth iteration of cooperation afloat readiness and training concluded following a series of exercises and exchanges between the Sri Lanka Navy and the U.S. Navy. CARROT is designed to enhance maritime interoperability, strengthen partnerships, and promote regional security cooperation. In Hawaii, U.S. Navy Admiral Steve Kohler, commander of U.S. Pacific Fleet, welcomed Yokosuka Mayor Katsuaki Kamiji during a visit to Joint Base Pearl Harbor Hickam. The meeting highlighted Yokosuka's vital role in the U.S.-Japan alliance and reinforced the two nations' commitment to a free and open Indo-Pacific. This has been your Pacific Pulse. I'm Seaman Colin Ryan.
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2: A lot of fresh news coming down in the last few minutes, starting in Major League Baseball, where The Athletic has just reported that the Athletics have fired general manager David Forrest, who was in his 11th season as general manager and had spent a quarter century with the A's organization. The A's presently at 45-70. That is tied for the second worst record in the majors. The NFL has just suspended Indianapolis Colts cornerback Cam Taylor-Britt one game for violating the league's personal conduct policy. Tennessee Titans guard Peter Skoronski has agreed to a four-year, $100 million extension with $88 million guaranteed, making him the highest-paid guard in the NFL. The Bills signed guard Osiris Torrance to a four-year, $78 million extension with $46 million guaranteed.
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Good morning, beautiful people. I'm MC2 Austin Riley, aka DJ Ducky, here on this, you know, wonderful weekend morning. Now, we are still in T-Core Condition 1 emergency, so we gotta stay inside. But, you know, while we are staying inside this early morning, I am gonna hang out with you and try and keep these talk breaks short and the music long, give you some game recommendations while keeping you updated. But with that being said, let's go ahead and get back to the music.

Good morning, beautiful people. I'm DJ Ducky here. And just a reminder, we are in T-Core 1 emergency. And that means there's destructive winds, 50 knots sustained or 60 knot gusts are occurring. And outdoor movement is prohibited. Remain indoors and away from windows. Now, just stay inside, stay safe, and don't do nothing, right? It's not the time to go outside. I know it's super early, but, you know, sometimes you're out there, you're looking outside, and you're like, oh, that don't look too bad. That's not too bad. It is that bad. It is that bad, and people will get hurt if you go outside. Don't go outside. But with that being said, I'll have a game recommendation here for you in just a little bit. In the meantime, enjoy the music.

0: Okinawa is currently in tropical cyclone condition of readiness, one emergency. During T-Core 1 emergency, destructive winds are occurring. Outdoor movement is prohibited. Remain indoors and away from windows. Review the typhoon guide located on kadena.af.mil and stay tuned to AFN Okinawa for the latest updates. Once again, Okinawa is currently in tropical cyclone condition of readiness, one emergency.
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4: That sounded like strong winds and rain.
5: 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That smell. The kind of smelly smell. The smelly smell that smells smelly.
4: Typhoon.
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Good morning, beautiful people. I'm DJ Ducky here. And as a reminder, we are in T-Core 1 emergency. And, you know, this is just a quick update, quick safety message. Okinawa residents, do not go outside. Hazardous conditions already exist from Typhoon Dolphin, including down power lines and other electrical hazards. It's extremely dangerous to be outdoors until the all clear has been finally officially announced. So if you see or experience storm-related damage on base, off base, or whatever, report the location, description, and photos to this email, 18ceg.uuc@usaf.mil. For military housing damage, contact the Housing Service Center at 634-home. Again, that is 634-home. Your safety is the priority. Continue to shelter in place and monitor official installation updates. You know, just if you see damage, if you see something wrong, tell somebody about it, but stay inside and stay safe, right? Because, you know, we can always fix down power lines, but fixing people, that's a lot harder. But with that being said, you know, I got another game recommendation for you guys. You know, Gunfire Reborn. So if you like fuzzy little animals, but you also like roguelites, well, this is a great game. You play as a huge variety of different little fuzzy animals, from a cat, a bird, a whole bunch, right? And you basically run through this Chinese themed roguelite where you fight these old gods. And it's a lot of fun. It's definitely worth checking out. And a really good, fun game to play. And, you know, I played it while it was in early access years ago, and it's definitely come a long way. So definitely go check it out and have a good time. But with that being said, let's get back to the music.

0: Okinawa is currently in tropical cyclone condition of readiness, one emergency. During TCOR 1 emergency, destructive winds are occurring. Outdoor movement is prohibited. Remain indoors and away from windows. Review the typhoon guide located on kadena.af.mil and stay tuned to AFN Okinawa for the latest updates. Once again, Okinawa is currently in tropical cyclone condition of readiness, one emergency.
1: This is your AFN Okinawa update. I'm Lance Corporal Nathan Saucier. U.S. Marine Corps Lieutenant Colonel Doug Verblau with EOTG came into the studio to talk about what they do.
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1: He then said,
2: if anybody out there is interested in becoming an instructor for unmanned systems branch, you can go to the 3MEF social media pages on Instagram. They're 3MEF_Marines. And there is a link to the unmanned systems branch that's on there.
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Good morning, beautiful people. I'm DJ Ducky, and this is just a reminder that we are still in T-Core 1 emergency. You know, we're here. We got to stay inside. We got to stay safe. I know it's real early, so chances are you're just waking up, and if you're not awake, well, I don't blame you. But for those of you who are awake, don't be going outside. Stay away from those windows. Just stay safe. And just remember, we're going to all get through this together, but you got to stay inside and you got to stay safe. I keep repeating that, but it's also very early and I'm getting more caffeine for myself, you know. But, you know, the biggest thing is that we're working through this storm together. And you're here with us getting all the latest information here on AFN Okinawa the Eagle. Now, we're moving on to our next gaming recommendation, and this one is Valheim. It's a survival crafting game. Don't let those unusual graphics confuse you or throw you off, because it's actually a very fun game. You're essentially it's a Norse-themed survival crafting game. So your character is a Viking, and you get thrown into this world where you have to survive, craft, and fight all of these gods so that actually I'm not sure what the end goal is, because I haven't made it that far myself, because I'm telling you, these gods are not easy. They're a tough fight when you're running it solo, so it's definitely best when you run it on a server with your friends. So if you got friends and y'all looking for a new game to play, definitely go check out Valheim. It's a lot of fun, and the crafting, the base building is actually really creative, and it's a lot of fun. I actually know this guy on like YouTube. He just makes dollar generals in all of his servers, and it's crazy. So definitely go check it out. It's a great time. But with that being said, let's go ahead and get back to the music.

know it breaks my heart. Put a shiver on your skin. Do your hair in the car. If nothing lasts forever, babe, can we make a start?

is it for this hour with DJ Ducky, a.k.a. MC2 Austin Riley. But we're going to keep it going with this 24-hour broadcast, keeping you guys informed and safe. But, you know, with that being said, you know, let's get back to the music, and I'll see you in the next hour.

0: ABC News. I'm Chuck Severson. President Trump exceeded his authority when he set out to build a $400 million ballroom at the White House without Congress's approval, says a panel of judges at the D.C. Circuit Court of Appeals. ABC News national correspondent Stephen Portnoy in Washington.
1: The appeals court judges say work related to security can continue, but Congress must approve the ballroom itself. The panel's 2-1 decision has a pair of Obama and Biden-appointed judges blasting President Trump's decision to tear down the old East Wing, saying, quote, "We are aware of no instance in American history in which a president unilaterally and using privately collected funds demolished substantial portions of the White House that Congress authorized to be built and American taxpayers paid for."
0: President Trump says they'll appeal to the Supreme Court. This move could likely spark a court battle, says ABC's Peter Harlambous.
2: The White House this week notified Federal Reserve Governor Lisa Cook that the president was considering firing her and demanded she respond to unproven allegations that she committed mortgage fraud, sources told ABC News. Trump last year tried to remove Cook based on those unsubstantiated allegations, but the Supreme Court blocked him from immediately firing her because she wasn't given appropriate notice or an opportunity to respond.
0: Cook's lawyer calls the allegation baseless. New Jersey's attorney general announcing subpoenas in a civil rights investigation of Delaney Hall in Newark, a private immigration detention facility owned and operated by the GEO Group. Deaths of 3 people in recent months were reported. Todd Blanche has just enough support to become the next attorney general, with Louisiana Senator Bill Cassidy saying that he'll vote for him.
3: All considered, I will vote for Mr. Blanche. I'll be criticized for this vote. What's new?
0: A helicopter helping battle a large Utah wildfire crashed today, says the Federal Aviation Administration, with no immediate word on the conditions of the 2 people aboard. Wall Street major indexes closed higher. You're listening to ABC News.
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2: In Major League Baseball, the Athletics announced that they've mutually parted ways with general manager David Forst, who was in his 11th season as GM. The A's presently have a mark of 45-70 that's tied for the second worst record in the majors. In the NFL, Tennessee Titans guard Peter Skoronski has agreed to a 4-year, $100 million extension with $88 million guaranteed. That makes him the highest paid guard in the league. The Buffalo Bills signed guard Osiris Torrance to a 4-year, $78 million extension through 2030 with $46 million guaranteed. The NFL suspended Indianapolis Colts cornerback Cam Taylor-Britt one game for violating the league's personal conduct policy. Back in January, Taylor-Britt pled guilty to charges of reckless driving and driving without a valid license.
3: What did he just say?
4: He said there's a storm coming.
3: It's death out there.
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0: Okinawa is currently in tropical cyclone condition of readiness, one emergency. 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

Good morning, beautiful people. I'm DJ Ducky here. And, you know, this is just a reminder that TCOR 1 emergency is in effect. Destructive winds are occurring, making outdoor conditions extremely dangerous. Remain indoors and away from windows. And AFN Okinawa will continue bringing you the latest weather updates, installation announcements, and emergency information throughout the storm. So just stay tuned and stay informed. Now, for this gaming recommendation, I'm going to give you The Finals. Now, this is a movement shooter, a first-person movement shooter. It's basically a video game in a video game, right? That's the whole premise, right? It's got a huge variety of weapons, leading to, like, a very dynamic, very diverse set of play styles. The cosmetics are wild, fun, and it just really leads into that campy, you know, video game-esque shooter, right? It's everything Fortnite and Call of Duty wants to be. It's just a fun game to have fun in. Now, of course, I am trash at movement shooters, so I end up being pretty bad, but it is still a lot of fun, and you should definitely check it out. But with that being said, let's get back to the music.

0: Okinawa is currently in tropical cyclone condition of readiness, one emergency. During T-Core 1 emergency, destructive winds are occurring. Outdoor movement is prohibited. Remain indoors and away from windows. Review the typhoon guide located on kadena.af.mil and stay tuned to AFN Okinawa for the latest updates. Once again, Okinawa is currently in tropical cyclone condition of readiness, one emergency.
1: This is your AFN Okinawa update. I'm Lance Corporal Nathan Saucier. Santa with Mickey Pack G6 came into the studio to talk about what a business email compromise is. He started with,
2: you got someone trying to get information from you in your work email. This can come from someone impersonating a boss, someone important, an executive. You can get it from maybe a vendor that you work with or someone pretending to be another person on your payroll. All these attacks are attacker trying to obtain your information through your work email, whether that's your social security number, business hours, where you might be leaving or coming from work, anything pertaining to what you do, how you do it, and when you'll be doing it.
1: He then talked about ways to mitigate it.
2: So one way is the use of technical controls, which are things that you see every day, like a multi-factor authentication. You could also use the filtering on your email. Another way is through operational protocols.
1: For more information, go to building 481 on Camp Foster and ask for the KMI managers. This has been your AFN Okinawa update.
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Good morning, beautiful people. I'm DJ Ducky here. And, you know, it seems like every time a storm comes by, there's always that one person that goes, I've seen worse. I've been through worse. I've survived worse. Maybe they have. Maybe they haven't. That's not the point. Either way, it's a good idea to just take every storm seriously and follow the latest guidance from T-Corps Authority on the island, which is the 18th Wing Commander. And right now, that is to remain indoors and take any updates, look at any updates, get any updates you can from right here or on the Facebooks. You know, just stay informed and stay inside and staying safe. It doesn't matter if you've been through worse. Just treat every storm like it's the worst one, right? Because, you know, it could be. At the end of the day, it could be. And if you take it too seriously, it only takes one incident when you get smacked in the head with a trampoline. Don't do that. Just stay inside. Stay safe. But with that being said, let's go ahead and get another game recommendation going here. The next one I got is Conan Exiles. Great survival crafting game. It's, I would almost call it a, it is definitely a little bit tougher than your average survival crafting game, but it is still a lot of fun. Great time. The world feels so real. You get to fight all of these old gods. You get to try and get yourself free from the exile lands. You get to meet Conan the Barbarian, which is super cool, by the way. Definitely worth checking out, and a great time. Great survival crafting. You can build a whole empire, and it's just so much fun. So definitely go check it out. But with that, we're going to get back to the music as we wrap up the hour.

And that is it for this hour of the 24-hour broadcast. But we're going to keep it rolling with all of the information you need for the typhoon, as well as some other fun game recommendations. But I'm MC2 Austin Riley, a.k.a. DJ Ducky, and you're listening to AFN Okinawa, the Eagle, serving America's best.

0: to the highest court. I'm Lisa Lacera, Fox News. President Trump calling on the Supreme Court to overturn a lower court ruling which ordered the construction of the White House ballroom to stop.
1: The majority of the judges wrote, "We are aware of no instance in American history in which a president unilaterally and using privately collected funds demolished substantial portions of the White House that Congress authorized to be built and American taxpayers paid for. Until now."
0: Fox's David Spun at the Justice Department. President Trump argues the ballroom is a matter of national interest, saying the ballroom also will include bomb shelters, medical and military facilities, and defense capabilities. Before the Senate heads home for August recess, they have a few items on the agenda, including moving ahead with the confirmation of Todd Blanche as Attorney General. Louisiana Republican Bill Cassidy has said he will vote in favor.
2: "Mr. Blanche is not perfect, and he will tell you this. But the choice is not between perfection and Mr. Blanche. It is between Mr. Blanche and another acting attorney general who may not run the department effectively under President Trump."
0: A procedural vote on the confirmation could happen as soon as tonight. President Trump announcing billions of dollars in new investments to jumpstart American mining.
3: The Pentagon and Department of Interior are investing more than $2 billion in critical mining and mining-related projects, including funding for mining schools to increase the workforce. President Trump has also pledged hundreds of millions of dollars to boost the coal mining industry and rolled back environmental regulations that restricted power plants and mines.
0: Fox's Jared Halpern at the White House. A federal judge has sided with Virginia's NAACP, ordering Shenandoah County to replace the Confederate names of schools that it had restored in 2024, saying the school board's decision discriminated against black students. 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
5: I'm Seaman Colin Ryans. In the Republic of Korea, U.S. Army soldiers and Korean augmentation to the United States Army soldiers gather for fellowship following the 251st U.S. Army Chaplain Corps birthday ceremony at Camp Humphreys. The ceremony commemorated the history and legacy of the U.S. Army Chaplain Corps. In Sri Lanka, the sixth iteration of cooperation afloat readiness and training concluded following a series of exercises and exchanges between the Sri Lanka Navy and the U.S. Navy. CARROT is designed to enhance maritime interoperability, strengthen partnerships, and promote regional security cooperation. In Hawaii, U.S. Navy Admiral Steve Kohler, commander of U.S. Pacific Fleet, welcomed Yokosuka Mayor Katsuaki Kamiji during a visit to Joint Base Pearl Harbor Hickam. The meeting highlighted Yokosuka's vital role in the U.S.-Japan alliance and reinforced the two nations' commitment to a free and open Indo-Pacific. This has been your Pacific Pulse. I'm Seaman Colin Ryan.
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6: In Major League Baseball, the Athletics announced that they have mutually parted ways with general manager David Forst in his 11th season as GM. The A's at 45-70 are tied for the second worst record in the majors. In the NBA, the Los Angeles County Medical Examiner has determined that the death of Memphis Grizzlies forward Brandon Clark back in May was caused by an accidental overdose of heroin and cocaine. In the NFL, Tennessee Titans guard Peter Skoronski has agreed to a four-year, $100 million extension with 88.

0: $8 million guarantee that makes him the highest paid guard in the league. The Buffalo Bills signed guard Osiris Torrance to a four-year $78 million extension through 2030 with $46 million guaranteed. NFL suspended Colts cornerback Cam Taylor-Britt one game for violating the personal conduct policy.
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3: This storm remains a threat.

Welcome back, beautiful people. I'm MC2 Austin Riley, aka DJ Ducky. And, you know, like always, we're going to try and keep the talk break short and the music long while providing you all of the updates that we got. And, you know, some good game recommendations for all y'all staying at home, because you should be staying inside where it's safe. But with that being said, let's go ahead and get back to the music.

0: Okinawa is currently in tropical cyclone condition of readiness, one emergency. During T-Core 1 emergency, destructive winds are occurring. Outdoor movement is prohibited. Remain indoors and away from windows. Review the typhoon guide located on kadena.af.mil and stay tuned to AFN Okinawa for the latest updates. Once again, Okinawa is currently in tropical cyclone condition of readiness, one emergency.
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Good morning, beautiful people. Now it is 8:21 in the morning, so that means it's about time for breakfast, and that is a good thing because we ain't going nowhere. So that means you got plenty of time to make you some great breakfast, right? So if you have the ingredients on hand, today might be a great day to make your favorite family breakfast. You know, because like I know I got an old family breakfast recipe, breakfast casserole. Some of my other coworkers, some of the other DJs here have tried it. They said it's delicious. It is, it's a brick, though. It is a lot to work through. It is very thick and is very good, a very good southern breakfast casserole. So if you got something like that, it is a really good time to, you know, break out the ingredients and start making it if you got it. And bonus points if you send us a photo of what you're cooking up and send it to our Facebook page. But, you know, just stay inside, cook up some good meals, and just have a good time. Now, for this next gaming recommendation I got you for you guys, if you like space travel, then this one's a good one for you. So, Empyrean Galactic Survival. It is a survival crafting game, and you know, you might start noticing a pattern of DJ Ducky's games that he likes to play. There's a lot of survival crafting games, but Empyrean Galactic Survival is you crash land on an alien planet, and you have to craft and survive, but you can also make your own ships, and once you've made your own ships, you can go and explore the rest of the galaxy and the universe, and you can go to different planets, and it's so cool. It's a lot of fun. Definitely worth checking out, especially if you like space travel and like building your own ships. So check it out. Have a good time. Explore the space. But with that being said, let's get back to the music.

0: Okinawa is currently in tropical cyclone condition of readiness, one emergency. During T-Core 1 emergency, destructive winds are occurring. Outdoor movement is prohibited. Remain indoors and away from windows. Review the typhoon guide located on kadena.af.mil and stay tuned to AFN Okinawa for the latest updates. Once again, Okinawa is currently in tropical cyclone condition of readiness, one emergency.
1: This is your AFN Okinawa update. I'm MC2 Austin Riley. Captain Espir 2 and Major Ostrowski from TRICARE Overseas came into the studio to talk about the new MyCARE Overseas app.
2: So that is your direct link to the international SOS contractor. You can get referrals, authorizations, check on the status of your care in the host nation, look at claims, anything that you need. It kind of eliminates any extra phone calls, emails, anything like that.
3: The most important feature of this is if you are traveling really anywhere in the world, you can contact international SOS through that app. They will find the closest treatment facility that can take care of your needs, get you the authorization, give you directions how to get there, provide translation on the app, allow you to contact them, talk with them on that app.
1: And it's not just for emergencies either.
3: So if your primary care puts in a referral somewhere out in town, it'll come through directly on the app. And when you open the app, you can see there's the authorization. And then through that, you can contact the provider or contact us at TRICARE to actually schedule the appointment. But it notifies you that it's there and all the paperwork's there. Everything you need is going to be on that app.
1: This has been your AFN Okinawa update.
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I'd rather be famous instead.

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I don't need to wear a wig to make you like it. I'm a two-time, you ain't new, I win. Throw a shot like you tryna have a foot fight then. All my ops waiting for me to be you, I bet. Say, I got drive, I don't need a car. Money really all that we fiending for. I'm doing things they ain't seen before. Bands ain't dumb, but extreme is all. I'm a demon lord. Fall off what? I ain't seen the horse. Called your bluff, better cite the source. Fame yeah. Ain't something that I need no more. Yeah, cause trick? I said what I said. I'd rather be famous instead.

Good morning, beautiful people. I'm DJ Ducky, and you know, this is just another reminder that we are in a T-Core 1 emergency still, so we're not really going anywhere. You shouldn't be going anywhere. We're not going outside, and we're staying away from those windows. But you know what we can do? We can turn on that TV and watch a movie, you know, with your family, on your own. You know, maybe you want to do a Lord of the Rings movie fest, or maybe you're, you know, just so behind on that one TV show. You know the one I'm talking about. It is a great opportunity right now to just sit down and just watch whatever it is you want to watch. You know, turn something on, hang out with the family, hang out with friends, do whatever. Or, you know, boot up the game. You know, maybe you started Dark Souls 3 forever and a half ago, and you just haven't beaten it. And now is a great opportunity for you to hop back into it and get started again. So, you know, whatever you're doing, just don't go outside. Just stay inside. There's plenty of things to do. And stay tuned in right here on AFN Okinawa with the Eagle, serving America's best, for all of the information regarding the storm. But with that being said, I'm going to give you another gaming recommendation, and it's another survival crafting. No, I'm kidding. No, this is actually a colony sim called Timberborn. It's a little bit more of a voxel type, but you're making a whole colony for beavers. So these beavers have eventually become anthropomorphized more, and they're more human-like. So they end up having a lot of, like, human-esque inventions made of wood. But it's so cute. The beavers are, like, so adorable, and you get to make a whole colony for them. You have to filter out bad water, make sure they got good water, you know, all the colony sim type stuff. It's definitely a lot of fun, and it's a real cute city builder colony sim, so definitely check it out. It's a great time. But with that being said, let's get back to the music.

And that is another hour down for this 24-hour broadcast. I'm MC2 Austin Riley, a.k.a. DJ Ducky, keeping you updated with all the latest information on the typhoon. Remember, stay inside, stay safe, and we'll keep going with all of this great information in the next hour.

0: from ABC News. I'm Stephanie Officer. We're learning new details today about last Saturday's mass shooting at an In-N-Out restaurant in Twin Falls, Idaho.
1: The police chief in Twin Falls says no motive has become apparent for why a 24-year-old man armed with a handgun and rifle killed three victims and injured seven more in and around an In-N-Out restaurant.
2: I'm asking for all of us to avoid public speculation. We understand the desire for answers. We share that desire with you.
1: Chief Matthew Hicks is crediting Good Samaritans for helping to stop the gunman. One was a former police officer who engaged the shooter, and another was an off-duty state trooper. The gunman ultimately killed himself when he was confronted by police. Alex Stone, ABC News.
0: Here we go again. A retail giant now recalling Better Goods pistachio nut butter over possible salmonella contamination. ABC's Yuri Benajad.
3: This is actually a product that was imported from Italy and then went out to Walmart locations across 19 different states. Now, luckily, we haven't seen any illnesses from this outbreak at this point. What actually happened was Florida health officials went in and tested the jars of butter, and that's when they found the salmonella contamination, and that led Walmart then to issue that voluntary recall. And in a statement to us, Walmart wrote, "Safety is a top priority. When notified of recalls, we move swiftly to remove the impacted products from our stores and implement a sales block at our registers and online."
0: A deadly school shooting in Thailand. ABC's Britt Clennett.
4: Horrific scenes out of Thailand this morning. Children running for their lives as a teenage boy opens fire on his classmates and teachers. At least seven people killed, including the suspected shooter. 15 people are injured, two in critical condition. Chilling video circulating online showing students huddled together under their desks, terrified, reaching for each other as gunshots ring out.
0: A pair of capybaras marched right through a Brazilian state legislative building, interrupting a vote. When they were ushered out, officials found a third one waiting outside. You're listening to ABC News.
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6: I'm Seaman Colin Ryans. In the Republic of Korea, U.S. Army soldiers and Korean augmentation to the United States Army soldiers gather for fellowship following the 251st U.S. Army Chaplain Corps birthday ceremony at Camp Humphreys. The ceremony commemorated the history and legacy of the U.S. Army Chaplain Corps. In Sri Lanka, the sixth iteration of Cooperation Afloat Readiness and Training concluded following a series of exercises and exchanges between the Sri Lanka Navy and the U.S. Navy. CARAT is designed to enhance maritime interoperability, strengthen partnerships, and promote regional security cooperation. In Hawaii, U.S. Navy Admiral Steve Kohler, commander of U.S. Pacific Fleet, welcomed Yokosuka Mayor Katsuaki Kamiji during a visit to Joint Base Pearl Harbor Hickam. The meeting highlighted Yokosuka's vital role in the U.S.-Japan alliance and reinforced the two nations' commitment to a free and open Indo-Pacific. This has been your Pacific Pulse. I'm Seaman Colin Ryan.
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7: In Major League Baseball, the Athletics announced that they have mutually parted ways with general manager David Forst in his 11th season as GM. The A's at 45-70 are tied for the second worst record in the majors. In the NBA, the Los Angeles County Medical Examiner has determined that the death of Memphis Grizzlies forward Brandon Clark back in May was caused by an accidental overdose of heroin and cocaine. In the NFL, Tennessee Titans guard Peter Skoronski has agreed to a four-year, $100 million extension with $88 million guaranteed. That makes him the highest-paid guard in the league. The Buffalo Bills signed guard Osiris Torrance to a four-year, $78 million extension through 2030 with $46 million guaranteed. NFL suspended Colts cornerback Cam Taylor-Britt one game for violating the personal conduct policy.
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